0: closely. And the Labour Party is promising to make it easier for small businesses to get government contracts and cut down the time they spend on paperwork if it leads the next government. The party would set a target so 15% of government contracts go to small business and break up bigger contracts into smaller jobs so work is easier to bid for. Labour's finance spokesperson Barbara Edmonds says the government buys around $50 billion of goods and services annually. Airlines are calling on Australia's air navigation provider to manage the service better. Hundreds of flights out of Sydney Airport have been delayed since Friday because of a shortage of air traffic controllers. The chief executive of the group, Airlines for Australia and New Zealand, Stephen Beckett, says it is the second bout of disruptions this year.
1: Our air traffic controllers do an amazing job. They keep the airspace incredibly safe. But they need Air Services Australia to step up and make sure they have the resources, including the human resources, that they need to keep doing their good job.
0: Air Services Australia has told ABC News that it is working to address rostering issues. Ukraine's president has made another impassioned plea to his allies to urgently send more missile interceptors. It follows another night when Ukraine's air defences failed to shoot down a single incoming missile during a Russian attack in and around the capital, Kiev. Volodymyr Zelensky acknowledged support from countries like Germany and Poland, but says they have stocks of air defence systems they could share. Donald Trump's former personal lawyer Todd Blanche has been narrowly confirmed as US Attorney General, the country's top law enforcement official. The vote brings to an end a lengthy standoff between Senate Republicans and the Trump administration over Mr. Blanche. He won confirmation by one vote, with two Republican senators joining Democrats in opposition. Concerns have been expressed over his handling of the release of Jeffrey Epstein-related documents and his role in establishing Mr. Trump's proposed multi-billion dollar fund to compensate people alleged to have been wrongly prosecuted. Experts in Australia are alarmed by the spread of the deadly H5 strain of bird flu into inland areas of the country. New South Wales have confirmed its first cases of the virus in native birds. A greater crested tern was found dead on the south coast and another in Wentworth in the state's far west. Jack Goff from the Invasive Species Council says the Wentworth case is particularly worrying.
2: So this bird flu has been spreading really quickly. We've now got it in at least seven species across five states. And that's very concerning ahead of spring breeding time in particular. And it really says the whole continent is opened up now for bird flu to be spreading.
0: Jack Goss says birds in inland wetland colonies are now susceptible to the deadly disease. A study simulating what would happen to Wellington's road network in a major earthquake has found some parts could be cut off for months. Researchers simulated traffic after a hypothetical 7.5 magnitude quake. In the three-day aftermath, they found 68% of trips into the Wellington region and 82% of trips out would be unfeasible. After 3 months, that reduced to 25% of trips in and 49% of trips out. The researchers say the results highlight the importance of spending on critical roads to make sure they stay resilient. One person is in hospital with serious injuries after an alleged stabbing in central Auckland overnight. Emergency services were called to Karangahapea Road near Pitt Street just before 4:30 this morning. Police say two people have been arrested. In sport, the Springboks had a thorough workout in their rugby international against Argentina in Buenos Aires this morning. The South Africans have won a tight match, 17-10. The game was the final warm-up clash for the Springboks ahead of the first test against the All Blacks in Johannesburg in a fortnight. New Zealand boxer David Neek has confirmed a second shot at a world title after beating Brisbane-based New Zealander Floyd Masson in Auckland. Neek won via unanimous points decision to earn a shot at the vacant IBF World Cruiserweight title against Britain's Vidal Riley.
3: I feel like I've proven to myself that I'm worthy and that, you know, being the nice guy is the way forward for me, and I will continue to be the best man that I can be.
0: And the Warriors are up to third on the NRLW ladder after beating the Knights 22-14. The win was their fourth from six games this season. In the latest action, the men's competition, the Rabbitohs beat the Eels 28-24, while the Dolphins and Storm also had wins. And that's the news.
4: No, I put myself at risk when I drink. I drink until I can't remember. And that's bloody every time I drink.
5: 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The whole bloody weekend's gone.
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9: Yes, weather. Good afternoon, everyone out there in country music lands. Going on 9 after midday on this light rain falling here at the moment. It's 10.4 degrees outside the studio. For Northland, Auckland, Coromandel, the Bay of Plenty, rain with heavy falls easing from the west today. Some low cloud or fog tomorrow morning, then fine. Hamilton to Kapiti, including the central high country. A few showers, possibly heavy from evening, gradually clearing tomorrow and fine spells increasing. Gisborne, Hawke's Bay, rain clearing south of Wairoa this evening, but becoming heavy in the north. Rain clearing to fine early tomorrow. For Wellington, Wairarapa, Nelson and Marlborough, remaining rain clearing today and becoming mainly fine. A brief shower possible tomorrow. Buller to Westland, shower some heavy with possible thunderstorms gradually clearing to fine tomorrow. And for Canterbury, Otago, Southland, scattered rain becoming confined to the foothills tomorrow. Of Canterbury, and for Fiordland becoming fine today, and Chatham Islands, rain developing overnight, possibly heavy, clearing to fine tomorrow, thunderstorms possible later tomorrow. So Auckland today's high is 15, a low of 9, partly cloudy with showers, 16 tomorrow, and to Wellington it is 14, partly cloudy with showers, and 14 tomorrow, the same, and to Wanaka it's 8 with a drizzle, and tomorrow 10, partly cloudy, showers, and Queenstown today 9 with a drizzle, and partly cloudy with showers tomorrow, 11 degrees tomorrow. For Christchurch at the moment, it is 11.7, 15 high with a low of 4, 20k nor'easter gusting 26, pressures 1,011 and falling. Mostly cloudy, but afternoon fine spells. The odd shower from evening, northeasterlies turning southwesterlies. And tomorrow it'll be some light rain and 12 degrees. Sunset at 5.39 to Oamaru. Currently 10.2, 12 high with a low of 6, a 7k easterly gusting 17. A cloudy old day there with some drizzle coming in tonight and tomorrow 11 degrees. And to Alexandra, today's high is 10 with a low of 3, 5.9 at the moment, a 2k southerly gusting 4, mostly cloudy with the odd shower, light winds and southerlies developing by evening. Partly cloudy tomorrow, 11 degrees. In Dunedin, for you today, a high expected 11 with a low of 8, 9.9 currently, a 15k nor'easter gusting 26, occasional rain, mainly this morning. It's past that. Northeasterlies turning southeasterlies in the afternoon, but still got some light rain. And light rain tomorrow, or drizzle, 10 degrees and 5.42 sunset. In Gore, at the moment, is 8.6, 9 the high with a low of 5, 11k easterly gusting, 15.2 millimetres of rain. Some light rain this afternoon and tomorrow, partly cloudy with the odd shower and 10 degrees. And Invercargill, our high today, 10 with a low of 5, 8.5 currently, a 19k southwesterly gusting 26, 1.2 millimetres of rain. So some light rain carrying on this afternoon and tomorrow morning, or overnight, tomorrow it'll be partly cloudy with the odd shower and 12 degrees, and sunset tonight at 5.49. So the hottest place at the moment is where, you say? New Plymouth, it is 17.2. Mount Cook at 4.4 is the coldest. Wellington Central at 48k is the windiest. And Rotorua is coming down there, 7 millimetres. They are the wettest. It's 12 after 12. That's the latest we have in the news and weather here at Country Radio.
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9: 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Want some live entertainment today? Well, Silver Notes is getting a get-together down there at 33 Preston Street from 1:30 this afternoon, with good old rock and roll and country music and all sorts of music they play there, and it's just a fun afternoon. And you can take along your chord charts, because they've got a full backing band there, and you can get up and have a sing-song. They'll know what you're doing. And also take a bit of something for your afternoon tea. It's a licensed premises, so you can have a drink of beer or wine or something while you're there. That's at 33 Preston Street this afternoon at 1:30. Further afield, next Sunday, the 16th, the Western District Country and Variety Music Club, well, they're having a gig at the Travellers Rest Tavern in Drummond. And it starts about 2 o'clock in the afternoon, goes through to about 8. You get yourself great meals there as well, and they have meat raffles, and you take along chord charts again if you want to get up and have a sing-song, because they've got a full band there. And, usually a great entertainment afternoon. And we'll have one more from Chet, shall we? What else have we got here? Don't need to worry about that one. Not that one. Or that one. Or Rorty Sawmill. See, what about Rorty Sawmill? You got any Rorty Sawmill at your place? Everybody should have Rorty Sawmill. It's an old remedy and it works. Keeps the bugs and keeps you relatively good health by taking what they have to offer. And they got heaps to offer too. Just Graham left his sheet of what's there, and it's quite amazing what they actually sell. So Rorty's, Graham's the man, 541 Tay Street, 217-6070. And he's also got bikes there for sale, both ordinary bikes and e-bikes. So you make an offer on those because he's wanted to get out of them. So that there's at 541 Tay Street, 217-6070. And up in New Brighton, well, they're open, of course, every day from 8am to 6pm at 46 Hawke Street in New Brighton. You pick up fresh produce, breads, dry goods, all available there. And Graham Robertson's always looking out for empty egg cartons. Now, don't throw them in the rubbish bin. Take them down to 45 Bowman Street, and you maybe pick up some eggs while you're there. Just $7 a dozen, fresh from the farm. Phone number for Graham, 218-3352. And your grocery limiter, that's open now. It opens from noon till 6 p.m. tonight. That's at 222 Yarra Street. If you've been to see what's in there, there's a wide variety of choices there. Great lot of bulk food. Beautiful coffees in there. Just $5 a cup. So that's at 222 Yarra Street. That's opposite Cracker Jacks. And the Bellbirds, well, they'll be singing away at the Windsor Community Church Jubilee Hall on Tuesday the 25th at 1:30. It's a gold coin for that one. You get a sandwich and a cup and all the proceeds to the missions. That's notices. That's Chet Atkins with the Eloise. And before that was It Didn't Mean a Thing. And that is, of course, from him as well. All right, so coming up very shortly, we'll be having gospel, and that'll take us through to about 2 o'clock. At 2 o'clock, of course, it hits the yesteryear, and that'll take us through to 5 o'clock. And 5 o'clock, we wood songs.
13: 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You might know her as Leanne Womack's daughter. It's Audrey Sellers. Plus, bluegrass from the Rocky Mountains. It's the Clay Street Unit. And as always, an amazing wood songs, kid. 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
9: 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So there we are. There's a full range of music there on Country Radio. It's something to suit all tastes, I'd say, somewhere along the line. So in the meantime, it's from me. I'm going to say bye for now, and hopefully be back in the morning around about 6 for brekkie. In the meantime, here you go with Home Free. Is going to kick us off this afternoon.

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Well, he took a lot of gold and he made him an idol.

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Shadrach, Meshach, and Abednego. But the children of Israel would not bow down. Shadrach, Meshach, and Abednego. You couldn't fool them with a golden idol. Shadrach, Meshach, and Abednego. I said, you couldn't fool them with a golden idol. Shadrach, Meshach, and Abednego. So the king put the children in a fiery furnace. Great God, he heaped on coal a red hot brimstone. But it's seven times hotter than it ought to be. The good book says, even burnt up the soldiers the king had put there. Shadrach, Meshach, Abednego, Shadrach, Meshach, Abednego, wow. Then the Lord God sent him an angel, and he gave him a couple of wings. Well, the city bumped down to the middle of the furnace and began to cool the flames. Then children got so happy, they went strutting right through the fire, just laughing and talking about the power of the gospel. Shadrach, Meshach, Abednego, oh, Shadrach, Meshach, Abednego, wow. Then old Nebuchadnezzar said, hey there, when he saw the power of the Lord.

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on a warm summer's evening, on a train bound for nowhere, I met up with a gambler. We were both too tired to sleep, so we took turns of staring out a window at the darkness. Till boredom overtook us, and he began to speak. He said, "Son, I made a life out of reading people's faces, knowing what their cards were by the way they held their eyes. And if you don't mind me saying, I can see you out of aces. For a taste of your whiskey, I'll give you some advice.

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1: He remembers the first time he met her. He remembers the first thing she said.
0: Hamilton County Bluegrass Band.
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1: And welcome everybody to the beautiful and historic Scottish Rite Concert Hall here in our hometown of Lexington, Kentucky. We're broadcasting all over the world from Australia to Ireland, New Zealand to New York, Yuma, Arizona to the Yukon, and across Canada. We're celebrating this wonderful, amazing, beautiful, rustic, organic world of front porch music. And artists come from everywhere to be on our broadcast. We say it every week, you don't have to be famous to be on WitSongs. You just have to be very, very good. And oh boy, we've got this amazing band from Denver, a great power bluegrass band for you, and a wonderful, amazing kid. But first up, it's a very honor to have her on our broadcast. She's the daughter of a very famous country singer, Leanne Womack. She's got a great album called Attachment Theory. She's going to introduce herself with a song called Subatomic. Please welcome the amazing Aubrey Sellers to the WitSongs Old Time Radio Hour.

0: Great song from her album Attachment Theory. Subatomic is the song. And Aubrey Sellers, it's so nice to have you here.
1: Thank you so much.
0: You grew up in a musical legacy family, of course.
1: Yes.
0: Your mom, we mentioned, was a very famous artist.
1: Yeah.
0: And you've sort of inherited a lot of that DNA, obviously, because you're very good at what you do. Your memories as a child must be pretty intense, considering the trajectory of your mom's career. Growing up on a tour bus?
1: Absolutely. I was homeschooled on a tour bus.
0: Really? So
1: yeah.
0: Tell me what that was like for you.
1: Yeah, I mean, it was a very unique experience. It's hard to tell people unless you've lived it, but I grew up on a tour bus. I did go to school on and off, so I have a little bit of regular life experience. But it was amazing being surrounded by some of the best musicians in the world, getting to hear that every night and even during the day around the house. So
0: was there like a lot of music on the bus itself when you were just a little girl?
1: Yeah.
0: And you were sitting
1: also,
0: there?
1: My dad is a player and singer as well, and so he played with artists like Ricky Skaggs, and so with those types of country singers and bluegrass singers, there's a lot of jamming going on and a lot of just love of music. So definitely, and that was kind of what led it for everybody, was a genuine love for music, so I got to hear it a lot.
0: I'm glad you brought up your dad, because Jason was a very a proactive artist, and he kind of like confronted Vince Gill and said, I want to be your bass player, and sort of made Vince Gill get him as the bass player, and he did the same thing with Billy Joe Royal and then Ricky Skaggs, like you said. So did you inherit a lot of that high motivation from your parents?
1: I have a drive, I think, more so to create. So, a lot of people say like the cheesy, music is therapy for me, but genuinely I just have a drive to create. And I think the drive to maybe be more ambitious business-wise, I do have that, but I think it's more just about, if you spend so much time writing all this music that means something to you, you hope that you can do something to get it to reach people and hopefully connect with people like you meant it to.
0: So in your album, Attachment Theory, which is a beautiful album, by the way, did you write a lot of these songs yourself? I mean, this is, you had a co-writer, I'm sure.
1: Yes, I did have some co-writers. I've written songs by myself and co-writing on my records, and I've done it both ways, but there's only one song on the record, actually, that I didn't write. My friend Lily May, I don't know if you ever had Lily May on the show. She's incredible. She wrote the song For You on my record. Everything else was me, yeah.
0: Well, it's a lot of work to do this thing they call playing.
1: Yes.
0: Right? And the music world, if we compare when your mom was coming up, and, I Can Dance was a big, global, massive hit. But the music world has really changed a lot since then.
1: Absolutely.
0: And newer artists trying to get, record deals. And even if they get a record deal, getting it out, there's no music store chains left in America.
1: Right.
0: What do you do with the record, right?
1: Totally.
0: So what was it like for you? Because you found a label.
1: Yeah. I've been through it all. I mean, I've put out 3 records, but I feel like I've had a lot going on in this little bit of my career. And I've been on major labels and put out things independently. And I think the playing field has been evened or leveled, I guess, out in a lot of ways, because people have direct access to fans now through social media. But it does make it a little bit harder to reach people, because there's a lot more people out there. And so it's become, even since I put out my last record, much more driven by social media and being online and all this new type of marketing. I think everybody is still kind of figuring it out.
0: It's a hard, and the pipeline is really packed. It's
1: right.
0: Really, there's so many crowding into that little pipeline, because everybody has access to it, right?
1: Yeah.
0: Well, you're doing a great job, and I want to expand on this and when we come back in the second half hour, but where you have a country legacy in your family, you're not necessarily following that record bin, are you?
1: Totally.
0: You're not completely diving into that. You like an expanded music taste. So
1: absolutely.
0: What is that?
1: Yeah, I was very inspired by rock music. Obviously I grew up in country and bluegrass and very much appreciate that. And you can hear a lot of that in my voice. But I love rock music. I love alternative music. I love blues music. And so even when I put out my first record, I called it garage country, because I thought, I don't know what it is.
0: I like that
1: term. It needs its own term.
0: Garage country. Well, I was reading your influences is really cool. Because again, you come from a very country legacy family, but your influences are the Kinks, Screamin' Jay Hawk, Buddy and Judy Miller, Creedence Clearwater Revival, Ricky Skaggs, Patty Griffin, Neil Young, Bob Dylan, Ralph Stanley.
1: Yes.
0: You even got to do a project with Ralph Stanley.
1: Oh my gosh, he's one of my favorite singers of all time. That was epic. And Buddy Miller, who you mentioned produced it. So that was super cool.
0: Well, we want to get back into more of your music. Her album is called Attachment Theory. This is a tune called Villain of the Week. Great title. It's Aubrey Sellers on the Woods Songs, Old Time Radio Hour.

Beautiful song from her album, Attachment Theory. It's Aubrey Sellers, the great Cy Winstanley, playing guitar with her and doing a great job on that. If you want to know more about the music of Aubrey Sellers, all you have to do is go to the Wood Songs website, click on the archive page. This is show number 1171. We'll tell you how you can make her music part of your home music collection or tour schedule and everything else, as well as our next band that comes all the way from Denver, Colorado. And boy, they're in some good company, because the state of Colorado has given birth to a lot of amazing bands like String Cheese Incident, The Lumineers, Leftover Salmon, Hot Rise, our good friends Tim O'Brien and stuff, Yonder Mountain String Band, and they're certainly in that that pocket. They're absolutely wonderful. They've got a brand new album called Sin and Squalor. We'll talk about that title because it's pretty interesting. This is a tune called Where Have You Gone? It is Clay Street Unit from Denver, Colorado on the Wood Songs Old Time Radio Hour.

0: There it is. Great album. Sin and Squalor is the name of the album, and it's Clay Street Unit. Brendan Lamb playing drums, and Jack Katarba playing the bass. Brad Larson doing pedal steel. We don't get a lot of pedal steel on Wood Songs, channeling John Huey and Speedy West and Lloyd Green out there in the back. And then we have Dan Andre on fiddle, Scotty Boland on mandolin. Let's say hi to Sam Walker, who is singing lead on that song. So tell me about the formation of Clay Street Unit. You're Denver-based, but a lot of you guys are not necessarily from Denver, right? You're from all over the country and kind of settled out there. So what's the big draw of wonderful artists like yourself going to Denver? What's the draw? What's the pull?
1: Yeah, I think it's just, you know, a lot of us are from the eastern part of the country. Jack Katarba on bass is born and raised in Denver, so we do have one local.
0: You have a homeboy over there.
1: Yeah, we do, thank goodness. But no, a couple of us went to college out there, and then a lot of us found ourselves out there in our early 20s, late 20s. And I think just kind of the lore of the West, we were all kind of East Coast or Midwest, and it was just something different in the lore of the mountains and the rivers and the open space and, you know, the bluegrass scene, jamgrass scene, country music. Kind of everything for everybody out there.
0: I mean, you guys are in the shadow of the Rocky Mountains, and it is gorgeous out there. It is stunning. Clay Street Unit, the other unit that I know is Tony Rice's unit. And so are you grandfathering your name from Tony Rice's influence? Or
1: Inadvertently. We're not much of a bluegrass band. We have some bluegrass instrumentation, but our banjo player, who I started the group with, Jack Klein, we were just obsessed with that Manzanita record at the time that the Tony Rice unit released. Yeah. It was kind of what we bonded over when we started the band, and so we were looking for a name. And you know, they say all band names are terrible until they like your music. So we were just kind of rolling with.
0: They said that about the Beatles. They said that about the Beatles. That's too corny. You can't use that name. Well, it stuck. Right?
1: It turned out all right.
0: It did
1: me,
0: okay.
1: I think.
0: Yeah.
1: But yeah, it was something that did inadvertently come from Tony and the unit, and. We keep a little flavor in there, but I can't play guitar near as mean as that, you know.
0: But it's a nice honor. I mean, Tony Rice, you know, deserves respect, right? And you're certainly giving him that. We were talking to Aubrey earlier about, you know, how much work it goes into this thing called playing and how difficult it is to find record labels. You guys found a record label that wanted to sign you. It was Monument Records, and this is a legacy record label in Nashville that was there for decades and decades. And as soon as they sign you, what happens?
1: We got a call a few weeks later. They were closing down the shop, and we were out of a record label pretty quick there.
0: But you recovered. You found another. How did that happen?
1: Yeah, we were really fortunate, and the Monument folks were amazing to work with. Great staff, great people. But they were run by Sony, and Sony kind of pulled the plug one day. And luckily, we'd made some amazing connections, great friends in the industry and around Nashville, and. We had a lot of people from Monument go to bat for us and send our record to a lot of other labels and people that they worked with and that they thought would be a good home and could really help bring our vision to life. And we got really, really fortunate to end up meeting the folks over at Leo 33, released this last record with them, have started working on the next one for them, and we couldn't be more grateful that we landed at such a great home.
0: You know, what really is impressive about what you went through is that you signed to this label, Sony pulls the plug, like you said, but the people in the label that signed you still stood behind you and helped you find another home. That means that when they signed you, they really, really believed in you guys. And so, I mean, how does that make you feel now that you're with another label, but you owe your future career on those that stood by you?
1: I think the biggest word I would use is just grateful. We're so grateful those people believed in us. Once they didn't have any, you know, obligation to believe us in us, they still believed in us and wanted to help us land on our feet. And they've ended up being some great friends. And yeah, we're just awfully, awfully thankful.
0: Well, let's give a big hand to the believers, the loyal folks. Your new album, Sin and Squalor, in the second half hour, we're going to talk more about the title and what it means to you guys and stuff, but you're going to get into a song that could easily be misunderstood by its title, right? The title is Let's Get Stoned, but you're not necessarily talking about that.
1: Precisely.
0: So give me the Cliff Notes version, what it's about, so that the audience doesn't freak out.
1: It's about two people falling in love and not having much, But they got a little bit of weed and some rolling papers, and that's enough for them to love each
0: other. It's close enough, right?
1: You know?
0: Okay, let's get into it. It's called Let's Get Stoned. It's Clay Street Unit on the Wood Songs, Old Time Radio Hour.

0: It's the Clay Street Unit on Wood Songs. We're going to get back to them in the second half hour. We've also got the wonderful Aubrey Sellers with music from her new album as well. And wait till you meet this week's Wood Songs Kid. We will be back right after this.
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2: What a special show to hear Leanne Womack's voice. We've got her daughter on the broadcast, Aubrey Sellers. We've got the great Denver band Clay Street Unit. We're so glad that everybody could join us here at our home base at the Scottish Rite Concert Hall in Lexington, Kentucky, the crossroads of America's folk and bluegrass music, the gateway city to the magnificent Appalachian Mountains, where so much of this art and music does come from. 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We're also on one of the most popular radio shows in America at one time was the Wheeling Jamboree, still a great project. And that is home-based at WWOV in so glad that they're now one of our affiliates. So join the Wheeling Jamboree. We're on American Forces Radio Network. It puts this show on the radio, two channels in 177 nations, from South Korea to Kuwait, plus every single military base in the world, every U.S. naval ship in the world, every Coast Guard vessel sailing in North America gets to hear Wood Songs on American Forces Radio Network. And as always, we want to say hello to the men and women, the fans, the families that tune in. It's a big audience. We're on public television coast to coast. We're also in schools. If you're a teacher, if you're a homeschool parent, and you go to the classroom page of the Wood Songs website, a lot of these shows have lesson plans, and you can introduce your kids to this wonderful world of front porch music, which is why this time every broadcast we invite a youngster from somewhere in America. They got to come on Wood Songs in the presence of seasoned touring artists like Aubrey Sellers, like Clay Street Unit, and today we have 13-year-old Kana Gaines. How you doing, Kana?
3: Good. How are you?
2: So you're here holding your guitar. How long have you been playing your guitar?
3: About 4 years now.
2: About 4 years. Why did you start the guitar? What was it about the guitar that made you love it so much?
3: I mean, I've always had a passion for singing and music, and so I think just like watching family members and people play just really inspired me.
2: And one of the things that you do so well, which I think is really entertaining, and it's rare, you yodel a lot. When did you start yodeling?
3: I mean, ever since I can remember, I've been yodeling.
2: I mean, we've had a lot of mostly young girls that have been on the show, and like Phoebe White and others that like to yodel, and that's a sort of a rare talent, and it's like whistling. Not a lot of people whistle. Not a lot of people yodel. So you've incorporated this into your songwriting, right?
3: Mm-hmm.
2: So you're about to play a song called Bushel and a Peck. And did you write this?
3: I did write this song.
2: And is it hard for you to write songs?
3: It took a while, but I think I've got the hang of it now.
2: And during our encore, you're going to perform another song that you wrote, right?
3: Yes.
2: But let's get into this one. This is called Bushel and a Peck. She's 13 years old. Kana Gaines is this week's Wood Songs Kid.

She's only 13 years old and quite a yodeler. I think Ranger Doug would be very proud of you with Riders in the Sky and so many others. Bullet Train on the Peck is the name of the song that she wrote, and we're very proud to be able to say that Kayna Gaines, 13 years old, this week's Wood Songs kid, is a Kentucky girl from Winchester, Kentucky. So you get to feature a hometown, home area. We're about to introduce another wonderful artist that, much like Kayna Gaines, our Wood Songs kid, grew up on a tour bus with her mom and her dad and so much music around her when she was a little kid. And she's going to perform the title cut of one of her albums. It's called Far From Home. It's Aubrey Sellers on the Wood Songs.

0: Beautiful song. Far From Home is a title cut of one of her past albums. You got three albums out, and right. Attachment Theory is your third album. Let me ask you. We just saw our Woodsongs kid, Kanan Gaines, performing and yodeling and stuff like that. How did we're talking about you here? Your mom had a massive global hit, right?
1: Yes.
0: You were there when that was happening. How did we're talking about you here? Your mom had a massive global hit, right?
1: Yes.
0: You

0: I'm singing, and it seems like there's a lot of stuff going on now. Mom's still singing.
1: You know, I mean, like, that must have been a huge ride for yeah. your mom, but for you as a young girl to witness that, I mean, so it was not really affecting you too personally.
0: No, I didn't think, like, I didn't have a negative. I will say growing up around the music industry gave me, I think, made me more perceptive about people, and made me think a lot about how people behave a lot younger than you might normally. Just kind of being around something that's so unnatural as far as, like, celebrity or whatever, mm-hmm. I think can give you a unique perspective on how people behave. And so I think that made me very observant, and I was kind of very introverted, still am, and, you know, would be consider myself the little observer in the corner of the room. So that probably led to writing some songs later in life.
1: Well, a lot of your new album, a lot of the songs are very personal, and they're very inward, and they're very reflective, right?
0: Yes.
1: I guess watching that happen to your mom in that song has really prepared you for your own global hit.
0: Yeah.
1: Is that
0: fair? I'm still waiting for that, but hopefully it's coming.
1: it's coming. Real quick, though, there's so many ways to reach the audience, and like you said in the first half hour, the social media is a big part of it. You started your own podcast.
0: I did, yeah. So this record, Attachment Theory, is my first concept album. It's all about relationships, and this is something that I enjoy. Attachment Theory, if you don't know, is a psychological concept related to relationships. And so this is something I love talking about with my friends. And even though the songs are very expressive emotionally, I wanted to do something more concrete where I could really talk about it like I would with my friends. So I have a companion podcast, and for each song on the record, there's an episode of the podcast.
1: That's very cool. You can name your next album Trauma Bonding.
0: Exactly.
1: Or something like that, right?
0: There's a lot of that on this record.
1: The CD is called Attachment Theory. This is a tune on that album called Trigger Happy. It is Aubrey Sellers on the Wood Songs, Old Time Radio.

a wonderful album. It's called Attachment Theory, Aubrey Sellers. And let's give props to Cy Winstanley on guitar. I practiced. If you want to know more about the artists that you hear on this broadcast, any broadcast, you

Just go to the WoodSongs website, click on the archive page. This is show number 1171. We'll tell you how you can contact Aubrey Sellers, folks, to make her music part of your home music collection, as well as our next artist, all the way from Denver, Colorado. They got a great album called Sin and Squalor. This is a tune called Drive. It's Clay Street Unit on the WoodSongs, Old Town Radio Hour.

0: kicking it. Song is called Drive from their album Sin and Squalor, Clay Street Unit. Let's give props to the band, Brendan Lamb on drums, Jack Catarba playing bass, Brad Larrison on pedal steel doing a great job back there, and Dan Andre on fiddle, my goodness. Scotty Boland on mandolin, Sam Walker on guitar, and singing lead there. And, you know, there's so many great bands, like we had mentioned earlier, that have come out of the Colorado music scene. And one of the America is becoming more and more venue starved. There's not a lot of great places to play. A lot of them closed down during the pandemic. It hadn't really recovered. But you guys out there in Colorado have this magnificent venue called Red Rocks. And you guys got to play Red Rocks, which is a big honor in itself, right?
1: It was a pretty magical afternoon.
0: So how did that happen for you?
1: A band you had mentioned earlier, Leftover Salmon, great band. It's been around there for 30-plus years. They had taken us under their wing a little bit. You know, we got to play some shows, festivals, play a little bit across the country with them, and then they never had the privilege of headlining Red Rocks, and we got the call to open for them. And as a Colorado band with the instrumentation we have and kind of how we all grew up and, you know, the bands that we grew up loving, I think Leftover Salmon kind of is a melting pot of all those bands and so many different sounds and influences, so it just felt like such an incredible opportunity, and it was a really special
0: experience. It's a big world, but music is a small community. It's nice to have friends that support each other, that help each other go along. And so, you know, props to your friends there. They got you on this magnificent venue that's just so scenic and so legendary. The new album, Sin and Squalor, is sort of a almost biographical, musical biography of you guys, right? How you came together. Is that a fair way to say that?
1: Yeah, something like that. You know, we kind of all came together through our faults and kind of fell into, you know, feeling comfortable around each other and being comfortable with kind of the, you know, the ugly side of getting better as a band and getting through the kinks.
0: The ugly side.
1: Well, you know, a lot of people see you on the stage and they don't see you in the rehearsal space for 4 or 5 hours trying to work out all the parts, and when it doesn't always land.
0: Right.
1: So, you know, it's just kind of about the... kind of the beauty in the ordinary and kind of the stuff that people don't necessarily like to sink their teeth in on, you know?
0: It's real.
1: Yeah,
0: it's exactly. It's a real album about real stuff. And I think anybody that's trying to be in music or put a band together and stuff should get your album and really listen to it, because it is sort of a testament on how to do it and how to do it right. And we're very, very proud of you guys. So glad that you could be part of Woodsong. Let's get back into that album. The album is called Sin and Squalor. It's a great CD. This is a tune called Virginia. It's Clay Street Unit on the Woodsongs, Old Time Radio Hour.

0: Wasn't it great having Clay Street Unit on our broadcast? This week's Wood Songs Kid as well, and Aubrey Sellers. So nice to have her here introducing music from her new album as well. And what I found that they both have something in common. They both are paving their own way artistically and musically. They're not copying anything. They're trying to create their own sound from their own influence. Clay Street Unit, they're taking the traditions and legacies of the Rocky Mountains and the artists that come from Colorado, but they're merging it with the traditions and legacy of the Appalachians as well. And so they're creating their own thing, which is a wonderful thing. Aubrey Sellers is doing the same thing. She comes from a legacy country music family. Her mom had a huge, massive hit. Now, is she doing the same thing? No, she's doing her own thing. She likes garage country. She likes, like, trashy drums and jangly guitars and stuff, and she's making her own way. You know, President John F. Kennedy said something that I think is very appropriate right now. He said, if art is to nourish the roots of our culture, then society must set the artists free to follow their own vision wherever it takes them. That's important. What it means is it doesn't matter what bin you're in, because there's no more bins. The record stores are gone. There's no way to classify this stuff. So artists need to be free. They need to be expressive. They need to do their own thing. And I remember something that Tony Rice himself said, which I really appreciate right now. He said, I'm a bluegrass musician forever in my heart, but I want to explore and unearth other things along the way. That's what Tony Rice wanted to do. That's what Clay Street Unit is doing. That's what Aubrey Sellers is doing. That's what you should do. My name is Michael Jonathan. I'm a folk singer. I'm a song farmer. We'll see you next week on the Woods. Good night.
1: You've been listening to Woods Songs broadcast number 1171. Michael's opening song was Sunday Afternoon from the Song Farmers album. Our chief engineer is Jerome Gall. Our TV director is Maria Klarich. Technical assistants are Brian Clousing, Eric Anderson, Danfield, and Gavin Clark. The Woods Songs crew member of the week is Alexander Milam. And our Woods Songs partners of the week are Cindy and Bill Fountain. 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

Well, hey, hey, friends and neighbors, it's your old buddy Bill Frater checking in from Salem, Oregon, where fall is settling in. Alice is on my shoulders, must be getting colder out. Leaves are turning and they're going to fall off the trees pretty soon. Fill up the can with, you know, leaves and stuff, branches. Anyway, we got lots of stuff to share for you. We're going to do a one-shot show because there's so many new things and it feels like I haven't done a podcast in a while. 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I might as well tell you now, I moved my Billy's Boogie show over to a group of stations called Jive Radio, and all the info is at jiveradio.org. So I do a two-hour show there. It's heard on Saturdays and Wednesday evenings Pacific time. Anyway, check it out. It's not quite all Americana. Some of it's kind of, it's a mix. It's eclectic, and I like eclectic. Anyway, we're going to do a podcast show featuring almost all independent, almost all unknown artists, and almost all people I think you're going to enjoy. That's the hopes, anyway. So let's just get her going with a man named Sean Devine. I'm Free, the album called Here For It All. It's ftbpodcast.com. That's where the info is. Let's get her rolling.

Why, yes, it's Joshua Ray Walker, young honky tonker from Texas. Three Strikes the Song. See You Next Time, the album. Trey Shannon, Unread Letters. The album's called Hello from the End of the World. Megan and Shane, Alone. The album's Daughter of Country. Don't worry, if you heard something you enjoy, well, go to the website, FTB Podcast, if you're not there already, and hit the link to the artist, and you can find out more about them and or how to order their music. Just got back from the Sisters Folk Festival in the lovely little town of Sisters, Oregon. Nice little festival. First festival I've been to in over 2 years, and it was quite fun. And one of the best things about festivals is discovering artists you've never heard of before. In this case, a man from Southern Oregon named Jenner Fox. Liked his show a lot, and the album is called Planet I'm From, and the tune is Buffalo. It's Freight Train Boogie, number 502.

grow moss and there's roots through the soles of my shoes. 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It's been a good year. My favorite fingernail finally grew back. I've seen the world, every river town, through the seat of this kayak. But no one gives a damn for old timers.

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They ask me when I'm gonna quit, and I say, what the hell does that mean? 'Cause when you grow up on a farm in Arkansas, there's just work and nothing between. But somewhere there's a buffalo ranch, and I swear to you it's on the beach.

Freight Train Boogie, and it's an indie set, all new quality music. That was Grayson Jenkins, Low Down Lady. The album's called Turning Tides. Colin Linden, great producer, guitarist, blues guy. His new album is called Blow, and we heard Until the Heat Leaves Town. Maggie Rose, What Are We Fighting For? Ben Stalitz with Maybe Love's Not All We Need, his album called Everybody's Laughing. I know, lots of new stuff, but these are all good albums, and of course, get the links at ftbpodcast.com. Check out Americana Boogie Radio, my 24/7 radio station. That's all me, pretty much. And also, I do a two-hour show now on jiveradio.org. I know, lots of crazy stuff, but I still do the podcast. The podcasts have been around longer than anything else, over 10 years. Up next, we have Taylor McCall. Interesting story. When he was 7 years old, tragically and miraculously, the guitar was delivered to his childhood home in South Carolina just as the house was burning down. The postman wasn't even going to come because of the fire, but he figured someone needed to have a guitar. Kind of a crazy story. Well, he's still playing it. Taylor McCall is his name. The album's called Black Powder Soul, and the tune is So Damn Lucky, FTB.

There you go. The great Charlie Crockett puts out bunches of albums. New one's called Music City USA, and lately it's number one on the Americana chart. And he's just a cool guy. Round This World was the song. Joe Troop, another nice new album called Borrowed Time, and it was the story of the rise of Dreama Caldwell. Sarah Trunzo, Nashville Time, her album's called Cabin Fever Dream. 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Let's finish off with another fine album, Mean Old World, from Canadian Gordy Tentrees. The song is Train Is Gone. Till next time, take care of each other.

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Hello there, folks. This is John Agonis, your host here on the Jukebox Highway, and we're coming to you from Dunedin, New Zealand, on OAR, Otago Access Radio, right here in Dunedin. And on the show, we play folk music, bluegrass and country and roots and old-timey music, lots of singer-songwriters and music that flies beneath the radar. We're going to start right out with the great Clint Alfin, a fine songwriter out of Tennessee. Here's a song of Clint's called Nobody Knows My Name.

0: Thanks. It's called Clay Pigeon.
1: The late Blaze Foley with his great song Clay Pigeons. Before that, Ordinary Elephant with The War. And then before them, it was my friend Lindsay Shields from right down here in Dunedin, New Zealand, with her song called The Doggone Doggone Blues. Before that, and to start the show, Clint Alfin with Nobody Knows My Name. And I hope you tune in to Facebook. Head over to the Jukebox Highway, to the page over there, and you'll see that I put up the playlist every week. It's up there now, and you can see what's coming up and what's just been played. You'll see we just played a Blaze Foley song, and that we're going to start out this set with some gospel music for Easter. A little Easter set here for you. We're going to start out with the Stanley Brothers with a great old Bill Monroe gospel tune called Working on a Building.

And that was the great Mack Wiseman, and you probably recognized, along with Flattin' Scruggs and the Foggy Mountain Boys, who played with him a lot. Mack Wiseman doing I Heard My Mother Call My Name in Prayer. Before that, Hot Rise with Prayer Bells of Heaven. And then before that, it was Flattin' Scruggs themselves, Flattin' Scruggs and the Foggy Mountain Boys doing God Loves His Children. Before them, Cademan's Call, a great folk rock band out of southern Texas. And Cademan's Call did There You Go. And then before them, it was Ricky Skaggs and Tony Rice, Ricky playing the mandolin and Tony playing his guitar, doing Where the Soul of Man Never Dies. And then before them, to start the set, the Stanley Brothers with a Bill Monroe song, I'm Working on a Building. Okay, let's pick it up here with a little Ashley Monroe. This is a song of Ashley's called I'm Good at Leavin'.

And I don't think anybody does a John Prine song better than Bonnie Raitt, unless it's Bonnie Raitt with John Prine. That was, of course, Bonnie Raitt doing Angel from Montgomery. Before that, Bob Dylan with one of his iconic songs, I Dreamed I Saw St. Augustine. Before that, it was Geffen Jenkins doing his hard-driving sort of honky-tonk stuff called Where the Honky-Tonk Belongs. And then before Geffen, we had Tom Paxton, another 60s great folk singer and songwriter. The Last Thing on My Mind, a classic song. And then to start the set, Ashley Monroe with her song, I'm Good at Leaving. And that wraps it up this week for the Jukebox Highway Show, folks. Thank you so much for listening, and I hope you head over to oar.org.nz or NZ, the radio station's website, OAR, Otago Access Radio. You can find the Jukebox Highway there and download past shows and listen to this live, whatever you want to do. We're going to take this out with my friend Andrew Harden with Coney Island Moon, a fine, fine instrumental. Andrew's a great guitar player, had played with Tom Russell for many years and the Byrne Sisters and others. Just a great, great musician. Anyway, Andrew Harden with Coney Island Moon. Until next week, this is your host, John Eganis, here on the Jukebox Highway saying adios. We'll see you on down the road.

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0: Welcome to Poke on Sunday with Robin and Mitch Park. On the program today we have Steve Gillette, Lisa Null, Matt Bell and Vi Wickham, Ian Bruce and Kev Green, Stephen Peter Rogers, Crows Pasture, Christine Lavin, Leo Shannon and Sarah Kate Morgan, We Mavericks, BB Bonus, Butter Wouldn't Melt and the Wooden Box Band.
1: Bennington, Vermont singer Steve Gillette has a birthday today, the 23rd of November. We have one of his recent albums and here's a track from it to celebrate. This is a song he wrote with Barry Hyman about getting away from life's troubles with a partner to share the escape. On Steve's 2025 Compass Rose album, Best Of, this is Down Where the River Meets the Road.

0: Steve Gillett singing Down Where the River Meets the Road.
1: Tomorrow is the birthday of Silver Spring, Maryland singer Lisa Null, who was born in 1942 but sadly died in 2022. From her 2015 Folk Legacies CD Legacies, this is the traditional love lament, Dink's Song.

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1: This year, America's Thanksgiving Day falls on Thursday, the 27th of November. Here's a song inspired by a wrong person text message in 2016 that resulted in a strange new face arriving at the family Thanksgiving dinner table and returning as a friend ever since. Written by Matt Bell, the song is sung by Matt Bell and Vi Wickham and released on Vi Wickham's new Vi the Fiddler CD, The Thanksgiving Album. 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

0: Matt Bell and Vi Wickham with Welcome at the Table. Stay with us to hear Ian Bruce and Kev Green, Stephen Peter Rogers, Crow's Pasture, Christine Lavin, Leo Shannon and Sarah Kate Morgan, We Mavericks, BB Bonus, Butter Wouldn't Melt, and The Wooden Box Band.
1: 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Next up is the story of a one-hit wonder rocker, written by Paul Rogers. Here it's on the 2025 Ruglen album Believe Me I'm Lying, from Ian Bruce and Kev Green. The stresses of life on a sort of successful rock musician can lead to substance abuse and overdose, or possibly overdose is a way out. In this case, nobody knows. The song is called Shooting Star.

0: Ian Bruce and Kev Green with Shooting Star.
1: The next song is by another composer named Rogers, Stephen Peter Rogers, who sings it on a single distributed in the Hudson Harding music album, Folk Now, November 2025. Seasonal change to winter in New England can be quite sudden and even heart-wrenching. This is how Stephen Peter Rogers looks at it in this single called Winter Is Coming.

0: crickets are singing their final farewells. 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The night bird's gone quiet and they're all hunkered down. But winter is coming and she'll carry her crown. Winter is coming and she'll carry her crown. 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
1: Stephen Peter Rogers singing Winter is Coming.
2: You may remember a poem by Martin Niemöller called First They Came. It's about how the Nazis went about creating their racially pure Aryan state and beyond. Songwriter Andy Roggeveen has adapted the idea to modern America. In this single, on the Hudson Harding Folk Now November 2025 collection, the duo Crow's Pasture sings Coming For You Next.

Crows Pasture with Coming For You next. In a few moments we'll hear Christine Lavin, Leo Shannon and Sarah Kate Morgan, and We Mavericks. Later on we'll play BB Bonus, Butter Wouldn't Melt, and the Wooden Box Band. Xmas is in full swing now, that retail season that begins at Halloween and goes on until about 20th night. If you think we're grumpy about it, have a listen to Christine Lavin on her 2025 ChristineLavin.com album Drum School Dropout, as she sings about shopping centre Santas. Grumpy Grampy Santa.

good luck. 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I've got the perfect thing to say. He looks like a friendly type. I hope this makes his day. I say, with a beard, you could be Santa. 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Your hair's so white and fluffy with a little bit of padding. 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He looks at me with horror. Me? Santa Claus? I'd rather curl up on my couch, watch my favorite movie, Jaws. I laugh. But he doesn't think it's funny. He tells me it's $14.11. 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I tell him I meant it as a compliment. You've taken it all wrong. Here's your change, he says, now, little lady. Move along. You've ruined my afternoon, and you've ruined my night. Do us all a favor. Get out of my sight. I'll vow that someday

You see, I'm the president of my record label, and I make deliveries. I'm the intern, cleaning lady, and yes, the secretary. And don't you know, the very next day new orders come online. So I pack them up, bring them to the post office on time. And I pray that I don't get them, but I get the window right next door. So I lean over and say, remember me, I'm that customer you abhor. And I want to apologize again for words I said. But he cuts me off, he walks away.

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Like me not liking mint. But today, I was back there, and I found out that he's single.

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So tell him, hey there, Santa. Christine says hello, and she says time to hitch those reindeer up. Looks like we might get snow. Maybe he'll stop hating me, instead start hitting you. Who am I kidding? He'll still hate me too.

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1: The next song is a traditional gospel song which very much espouses the dream of death as a sleep, followed by an afterlife uninterrupted by such irrelevancies as sleep. From Leo Shannon and Sarah Kate Morgan on their 2025 June Appel album Featherbed, this is When I Wake Up to Sleep No More. 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
2: 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They have a new own label album out titled Heart of Silver. One of the songs by Victoria Vaginsa and Lindsay Martin compares social media to the primary school classroom where kids toss around paper darts.

0: We Mavericks with Paper Darts. 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
1: 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The final segment today is all nominees for the 2025 Aotearoa New Zealand Folk Alliance Folk Album of the Year Award. First, here's Catherine BB Bonus with a song written by Christchurch duo Cy Winston-Lee and Vanessa McGowan, who are otherwise known as Tattletale Saints. This song about those who have met and parted, perhaps not kindly, is called I Don't Sing So Much No More.

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1: We close today with our third Aotearoa New Zealand Folk Alliance Award nominee, which is another Wellington group, the Wooden Box Band. From their 2025 self-published CD, Broken River, the song by Jesse Moss, based on a tramping metaphor, is called The View.

0: We hope you've enjoyed this broadcast of Folk on Sunday and that you'll join us again next week. And do tune in to Kidnappers Kaylee here on Radio Hawke's Bay at midnight on Saturday for an hour of instrumental music. Till then, this is Robin and Mitch Park wishing you good listening, good health, good luck, and goodbye.
1: So long.

0: Yeah, Billy. Yeah, he was a top bloke, and well, the boys, we got together and we thought, you know, like, we'd do something, well, you know, send Billy off in a way that, in which he was accustomed. You know, so we all chipped in, and yeah, we got him some strippers. So yeah, come on, girls, give it up for Billy. Yeah. Woo. Come on. Yeah, check it out. Yeah, check that. Yeah, oh yeah. Woo. It was all we paid for. Come on.
1: Young people throw crap funerals. Don't die young. Drive safely on the way to the mountain this weekend.

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2: 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And of course, welcome along. We'd love you to like us on Facebook. Look us up and do that if you would, please. My name's Trevor Rafael. I'll be with you for the next hour with a program of contemporary and old-time bluegrass music right here on Radio Kidnappers, coming to you from 1047 Hastings, New Zealand, and, of course, on the old AM program, if you still got that. Hey, thanks for joining us again today. Great lineup for you here. Just listening to a little bit of the old spinning wheel here from Dale Perry. We've got all sorts of music coming along. A bit more from Dale Ann Bradley, her new album. An oldie from Del McCoy and the band, Barbaric Splendor. A whole selection of music. Keep it right here on Kidnappers.

0: Del McCorry and the Bandit, Bart Barrick Splendor from the album Family Circle. You heard it right here on the Best of Bluegrass, coming to you from Hastings, New Zealand, at the Radio Kidnappers. Dale Ann Bradley before that, going back to Kentucky from her brand new album. Kicked it off with Dale Perry, The Old Spinning Wheel. Always nice to listen to one of those oldies that have been around for years and years, played by many instruments and in many, many places. Jesse Lee Campbell and Steve Ivey there, Leaning on the Everlasting Arm, from the Best of the Bluegrass Gospel, Disc 3. Hey, you heard it right here on the Best of Kidnappers. Trevor here with you. And it's great to be at your place again today. One that I've been playing a little bit, we're going to play it right now, Jerry Sally and the Night Flat and Scruggs played Carnegie Hall. Two in a row from the newish album from Doyle Lawson and Quicksilver, and Lonesome River Band, yeah, The Wrong Road Again, a bit of an oldie there, to finish off this next set of four. Hey, keep it right here on Kidnappers.
1: Isn't this great? You get to listen to bluegrass on the radio. Wherever you are in the world, you can hear some bluegrass on the radio, and I think it's wonderful. So get on out there and listen to live bluegrass and support your local radio. I want to tell you who I am. I'm Kathy Kallick.

Oh, it's a beauty, isn't it? Coming up for you now, Doyle Lawson, Quicksilver. Kids these days, I like a little bit of philosophy like this, don't you?

0: Awesome, great driving bluegrass, and you heard it right here on The Best of Bluegrass. Lonesome River Band, The Wrong Road Again. I guess you knew that by now. And Mahaley's House. Remember when we used to refer to people's houses, the Stevens House, the Wilson's House, that sort of thing? Doesn't happen these days. Hey, kicked it off there with Jerry Sayles, the night flat and play. Flat and Scruggs played Carnegie Hall. Front Porch Philosophy there too by Doyle Lawson and Quicksilver. Kids These Days is a kind of a good one again. Once again, we'll probably be saying the kids these days, they just don't this or do that or missed out on this or the other thing. And the other one that I just love out of that from the album Kids These Days is the Life is a Story and More Life to My Days. I kind of like that one. Really, really good. Doyle Lawson, Quicksilver. You heard it here on Kidnappers. And Trevor here with you.
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1: Here's a bit of a classic, done by Emmy Lou. Yes, the old Carter family one, Bury Me Beneath the Willow.

0: Omaha. Thanks a lot. Stay tuned. We'll have a SpongeBob cartoon in a minute.
1: There we are. The Kansas City Star. I hope you enjoyed that. The Tennessee Mafia Jug Band, a sort of group put together for the Father's Day Bluegrass Festival last year up there in Grass Valley, California. Screams from the Hollow is the name of the album, if you want to get that one. It's a lot of fun. Emmy Lou and Bury Me Beneath the Willow, the Orthonic Joy, the 1927 Bristol Sessions, and that's noted as a traditional song. I always thought it was a Carter family one, but apparently Carters weren't beyond adapting things to their own use. John Richmond there and the Jaybirds, I Don't Want to Say Goodbye, and the Two of Us, of course, the Two of Us there, Lennon McCartney. Always good to hear some of the hits of yesteryear given a bluegrass treatment. Heard it all here on The Best of Bluegrass. Trevor here with you. Great to be at your place today. Hey, thank you so much for being out there and sharing an hour of contemporary and old-time bluegrass music right here on Radio Kidnappers. That's 1047 FM, Hastings, New Zealand. 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And you know what? We'd love it if you'd like us on our Facebook page, Radio Kidnappers. Keeping it right here. More bluegrass coming your way. Barwick and Siegfried, Digging Dusty Diamonds. Bill Clifton with the Hamilton County Bluegrass Band, Blue Eyed Lane. If you're around in 1970, you may have heard them perform this at the Banjo Pickers Convention. And a couple of ones after that to take us on out. Hey, thanks so much for being there. More music coming up for you right now here on Kidnappers.
2: Hi, I'm James Reams of James Reams and the Barnstormers. Don't touch that dial. There's more great bluegrass music coming right along.

Well, that's just about time to bring the show to a close. Where does time go? John Richmond there again, and the Jaybirds daylighting the creek on the other green shore is the name of the album. Before that, Joe Mullins and the Radio Ramblers, A Fiddler Man's Delight, and played that one before, kind of like that one. The Story We Tell is the name of the album. Two Shades of Bluegrass there from Bill Clifton, along with the Hamilton County Bluegrass Band, Blue Eye Lane, Digging Dusty Diamonds. The album is The Trestle, Barwick and Siegfried. Hey, thank you so much for being out there and listening again today. I do hope you've enjoyed the show and that you'll be able to join us again next time we get together for another hour of the best of bluegrass right here on Radio Kidnappers 1047 FM and streaming at Radio Kidnappers. And we'd love it if you could like us on Radio Kidnappers Facebook page. Hey, thanks for being out there today, and I do hope you've enjoyed the show, contemporary old-time bluegrass music. And until we get together again, as always, I want you to stay safe and stay well, and I look forward to your company again next time. Keep it here on Kidnappers.

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0: 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We're encountering some heavy turbulence, but don't worry about the flashing seatbelt sign, because you're in the back and everyone knows people in the back don't have to worry, eh?
1: If that sounds stupid, why does it sound okay in a car? In a crash, you're just as likely to die in the back seat as you are in the front. Always wear your safety belt.
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3: They lie in boot hills all through the West. The outlaws, the gunslingers, the Billy the Kids, and worse. Say a fellow like the coward that shot Bill Hickok in the back. There's always one like that in every time of history. Most of them were varmints, but every once in a while, in one of them, there may have lived a man. He lay face down on the desert sand, clutching a six-gun in his hand. Shot from behind, I thought he was dead, for under his heart was an ounce of lead. But a spark still burned, so I used my knife, and late that night, I saved the life of Ringo.
4: Ringo, Ringo.
3: I nursed him till the danger passed. The days went by, he mended fast. And then from dawn till setting sun, he practiced with that deadly gun. And hour on hour, I watched in awe. No human being could match the draw of Ringo.
4: Ringo, Ringo.
3: One day we rode the mountain crest, and I went east and he went west. I took to law and wore a star, while he spread terror near and far. With lead and blood he gained such fame, all through the West they feared the name of Ringo. I knew someday I'd face the test, which one of us would be the best. And sure enough, the word came down that he was holed up in the town. I left the posse out in the street, and I went in alone to meet Ringo.
4: Ringo, Ringo.
3: They said my speed was next to none, but my lightning draw had just begun when I heard a blast that stung my wrist. The gun went flying from my fist, and I was looking down the bore of the deadly 44 of Ringo.
4: Ringo, Ringo.
3: They say that was the only time that anyone had seen him smile. He slowly lowered his gun, and then he said to me, "We're even, friend." And so at last I understood that there was still a spark of good in Ringo.

0: He turned and stepped into the street. 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A moment later, he lay dead. The town began to shout and cheer. Nowhere was there shed a tear for Ringo.
1: Ringo.
0: The story spread throughout the land that I had beaten Ringo's hand. And it was just the years, they say, that made me put my guns away. But on his grave, they can't explain the tarnished star above the name of Ringo.

A word of warning about leaving large, bulky objects sitting on the back seat of the car while you're driving. In the event of a crash, they'll be hurled forward at a tremendous speed with a force many times their own weight, posing the risk of serious injury or even death to the front seat passengers. So the best thing to do is to make sure the large, bulky objects sitting on the back seat put their safety belts on. Wherever you're sitting, always wear your safety belt.

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'Cause I'm invisibly shaking. 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

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So anyway, me and the boys got together and we asked Mr. David Allen Coe and a few of our other heroes if they wouldn't mind singing with us on what has proven itself to be the perfect country western song.

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washing. We've got kooky goat. 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Down to the undies. And the singlets. Oh yeah, we'll all be nice and clean. From southern panic, guitarist extraordinaire.

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3: Hi, this is Victoria Shaw. Thanks for tuning in. What do you and I have in common? 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
2: Spaghetti Western Swing.
3: They rode in from the east.
2: West.
3: They rode in from the west.
4: On Clydesdales.
2: No, you got it all wrong.
4: Oh, what do you know?
3: Who's telling this story?
2: I am.
4: Settle down.
3: Many a good cowboy has told the story about Mama Luigi's restaurant.
2: Oh, the Italian food.
4: Or was it a Chinese restaurant?
3: They ordered spaghetti.
2: You know, there's nothing like Western spaghetti.
3: And pasta primavera. But
4: they were out of spaghetti.
2: Then there was an argument.
3: And trouble ensued.

0: you are sitting in the back seat of a moving car, how much slower are you than the person in the front seat? Trick question, you say, because everyone knows that both front seat and back seat passengers are travelling at the same speed. The difference is front seat passengers put on their safety belts, but 20% of passengers sitting in the back seat do not put on their safety belts because they think they are safe, proving that they are in fact quite a lot slower than the people in the front seat. Always wear your safety.
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up and bounce right back around. I wasn't raised to give up. And to this day, you know what? I'm still woman enough.

0: In a major effort to reduce the human and financial cost of drinking and driving, ACC has introduced a new bus service. 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
1: Tonight for sure I'll lay this ghost. E'en now my gallant squire hastens hencewards to assist me. 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

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Emerson Drive. You and me go fishing in the dark, lying on our backs and count the stars where the cool grass grows. And the Eagles. Yeah.

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A very good morning to you all out there in country music land on this overcast morning here in the deep south, 8.3 degrees outside the studio. Let's take a look and see what's happening today for Canterbury, Otago South, and scattered rain becoming confined to the Canterbury foothills this evening. Fiordland cloud clearing this morning, of the Chatham Islands early morning rain, then partly cloudy. Showers from this afternoon, possibly heavy and thundery. So, to Christchurch we go and see the high there for you today. It's 12 with low at 2, 8 at the moment, a 9k westy gusting 13. Cloudy, occasional drizzle clearing in the afternoon, but remaining about Banks Peninsula. Southwesterlies dying out at night. Tomorrow be partly cloudy to fine, 12 degrees. To Oamaru for you today, a high expected 11, low of 5, 7.8 currently. And 4k westy gusting 9. Cloudy, occasional drizzle clearing in the afternoon. Southerlies dying out in the afternoon as well. Tomorrow, fine to partly cloudy in 11 degrees and sunrise 7.41. To Alexandra, today's high expected to be 12, minus 1 overnight, 5.3 currently, a 2k easterly gusting 7. Cloudy with a few showers, clearing in the morning, then fine spells for a time in the afternoon with light winds. Fine tomorrow and looks like 10 degrees tomorrow, 7.46 sunrise. In Dunedin, today's high is 10 with a low of 7, 8.3 currently, a 4k southwest gusting 9, 3.2 millimetres of rain. Cloudy, occasional rain clearing late afternoon. Southerlies dying out in the afternoon to a fine day tomorrow, 11 degrees, and sunrise 7.45. To Gore, a high expected is 11 with a low of 2. 6.9, currently a 4k westy gusting 7, mostly cloudy, a few showers clearing late morning. Fine spells for a time in the afternoon with light winds, then easterlies developing in the afternoon. Tomorrow it'll be fine and 11 degrees and sunrise at 7.50. To Invercargill, our high today is 12, the low of 1, 7.6 currently, a 9k southwest gusting 11. Mostly cloudy, a few showers clearing late morning, fine spells for a time in the afternoon, light winds, then easterlies developing in the afternoon. Tomorrow it'll be fine, 12 degrees, and sunrise at 7.55. Pressure's 1,016 and rising. So where is the hottest place at the moment? It's in Opunaki at 12. Mount Cook at 0.3 is the coldest. Castle 0.61K is the windiest. And Chatham Islands at 5.6 millimetres the wettest. That's a brief look at the weather. Full weather update on the half hours. It's 6:05. Billy Carrington's going to kick us off this morning.

0: When it comes to promoting his garden centres, Simon Cornish believes radio advertising cuts through like a nitro-injected whipper-stripper. Like a lawnmower.
1: Ah, now those are my favourite palms.
2: Those are leaf rakes.
0: The leaf rake palm, beautiful. So, Brian, has radio advertising been fruitful for your garden centres?
2: Yeah, it has. We were using press and a bit of TV, like our competitors, right. But we've been getting a much better response since we started on radio.
0: So it's more fertile.
2: Yeah, and flexible. We can talk to novice gardeners in one ad and the trade in another. Mm-hmm. Plus, it doesn't cost much to adapt our message according to the weather, what's in stock, the time of year.
0: Oh, seasonal planting.
2: Yeah, so you've got a green thumb.
0: Oh, no, it's just a bit of eczema.
2: No, are you a keen gardener?
0: Oh, yes, very keen.
2: What have you been planting?
0: Mainly chrysanthemums.
2: Can't say I've heard of them.
0: Oh, they're a new make.
2: Like the leaf rake palm.
0: Same species.
2: Yeah.
0: Radio advertising, helping retailers grow.

That's called Conrad Big Knife, his name is. Comes from Canada. And that was called Best of Me. And Jimmy Brown, the newsboy, and that there was with Mac Wiseman. Billy Carrington kicked us off. He's pretty good at drinking beer. A lot of people like that. It's going 15 after 6 for Little Texas.

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1: Bet the tree's a bigger one this year. Grandma's asleep in that old rocking chair. Insisted Janie's shining silverware.

But Dad's out back in his old work shed. He's bought you something he said you'll never forget. He's having trouble trying to assemble it. Instructions are written in Korean.

I guess they've heard Santa's coming to town, and it's all gone quiet, there's peace in the world tonight.

Aaron Drury there with Peace in the World Tonight. Oh, if only there was. And before that was Peaceful, Easy Feeling from the Eagles. Here's Shana G with Melody.

0: as Roy Rogers of Blue Shadows on the Trail. And The Bull and the Beaver before that, and that there was with Clay Cooper and Leona Williams, and then Melody before that. And she was singing, Sheena G with Melody before that. Well, it's 6:31. And it's mostly cloudy here in the deep south, 8.6 degrees outside the studio. What's going on around the country for Northern Auckland, Coromandel, Bay of Plenty, Waikato, Waitomo? Mainly fine, some low cloud or fog this morning and the odd light shower about the south of Auckland from noon. Fog patches again from evening. Gisborne to the Wairarapa, Wellington and Nelson, mainly fine. Chance of a shower south of Napier until evening. Taramanui to Kapiti, including the central high country. Morning fog patches, also showers, possibly heavy south of Taranaki until noon, then gradually clearing and fine spells increasing. Woola to Western, showers, some heavy, clearing to fine and western this morning and elsewhere this evening. For Marlborough, Canterbury, Otago, Southland, mostly cloudy, scattered rain becoming confined to the Canterbury foothills this evening. And for the Fiordland, it's a cloud clearing this morning, and the Chatham Islands, early morning rain, then partly cloudy, showers from afternoon, possibly heavy and thundery. So to Auckland, today's high expected 16, low of 7, partly cloudy. To Wellington, it is 14, low of 8, partly cloudy with showers. In Wanaka, 11 with a low of 2, and Queenstown, 11 with a low of 0, both partly cloudy with showers. In Pocargill, for us today, a high of 12, a low of 1, 7.7, currently a 9K southerly. 0.3 millimetres of rain, mostly cloudy, a few showers clearing late morning, fine spells for a time in the afternoon with light winds, then easterlies developing in the afternoon. Looking forward to a lovely fine day tomorrow and 12 degrees. And sunrise this morning at 7:55. So looking at the hottest place, Opunaki at 12, Mount Cook at minus 1 is the coldest, Castle Point at 44K is the windiest, and Chatham Islands at 7.2 millimetres is the wettest. Top temperature yesterday was 18.1, went to Whanganui City. In Invercargill we were 9.5, 82 on the list. The coldest place is Mount Cook at 0.1, Invercargill 5.5. The wettest place was Kirikiri at 61 millimetres of rain, Invercargill 12.3, and the windiest place was Opunaki at 104 k's, Invercargill 31. So to Christchurch we go, and find your high today is 12, the lower 2, 8.3, currently a 70k westerly gusting 11. Cloudy, occasional drizzle, clearing in the afternoon, but remaining about Banks Peninsula. Southwesties dying out at 9. Partly cloudy to fine tomorrow and 12 degrees. Sunrise this morning at 7:31. And yesterday, Christchurch had 13.9, 47 on the list. The coldest was 4.5, 0.4 millimetres of rain. The wind got to 30 k's. To Oamaru, for you today, a high of 11, the low of 5, 7.4, currently a 2k westerly gusting 4. Cloudy, occasional drizzle clearing in the afternoon. Southerlies dying out in the afternoon. Fine to partly cloudy tomorrow, 11 degrees. And sunrise is 7:41. And yesterday's high was 10.5, 74 on the list. The coldest there was 5.6. Had 3.8 millimetres of rain and the wind was 22 k's. Alexandra, today's high there is 12, with a low of minus 1, 5.4. Currently a 2k southerly gusting 4. Cloudy with a few showers clearing this morning, then fine spells for a time in the afternoon. Fine tomorrow and 10 degrees. And yesterday's high was 9.3, 84 on the list. The coldest there was 2.7, 4 millimetres of rain, and the wind got to 19 k's. And to Dunedin, today's high is 10, the low of 4, 8.9, currently a 6 k southwest, gusting 13, 2.8 millimetres of rain. And cloudy, occasional rain clearing late afternoon. Southerlies dying out in the afternoon to a nice fine day tomorrow, 11 degrees and 7:45 sunrise. And yesterday's high was 10.6, 72 on the list. The coldest was 8.1, had 7.4 millimetres of rain and the wind was 33 k's. And Gore today, high of 11, the low of 2, 6.7 currently, 4 k's southwest, gusting 7, mostly cloudy, a few showers clearing late morning, fine spells for time in the afternoon. Tomorrow it'll be fine, 11 degrees. And yesterday's high was 9.8, 80 on the list, the coldest was 6.9, 9.2 millimetres of rain and the wind was 41 k's. That's the weather.
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7: Right here on the Country Radio Network. That was, before that was Crystal Gale. You never miss a real good thing until he says goodbye. And I'm in a lonesome valley. And that there was with Southlander Heather Van Der Ven. Here's Doug Superbore.

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You're listening to Scotty and The Breakfast Show. 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

Melody Is You, that's from Sherry Kennedy. It's going on three, top of the hour. Take us through to news. We've got Jenny Lou Carson.

0: Scotty, where was that garage you said that does the full auto repairs?
1: Glen Sterling Motors, Terry. Number 10 Tyne Street. 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
0: Very impressive. What hours does he work?
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0: Whoa, Tyne Street, you say?
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0: Good morning, I'm Nicola Wright. Hawthorne St John is asking people to avoid calling an ambulance unless they absolutely need one, as it grapples with its busiest days on record. The service has declared a major incident response because seasonal illness has put it under so much pressure. Spokesperson Doug Gallagher says to ensure all patients who need an ambulance urgently can be seen quickly, those who can need to see a GP or call Healthline.
1: Our message to the public is clear. Only call 111 if you have a genuine health emergency, such as chest pain, trouble breathing, or you're not able to wake a person up.
0: Doug Gallagher says Mondays are typically the busiest days because people with chronic conditions who wait until the weekend is over to see a GP end up needing an ambulance. A new report on access to housing shows almost no progress in realising the right to a decent home since 2023. It's been done by the Human Rights Foundation, which says several government initiatives have contributed to declines in affordability, security of tenure, accessibility and cultural adequacy. Its chairperson Aaron Packard says recent government policy has moved in the opposite direction, entrenching inequality and reinforcing the treatment of housing as a speculative asset. The Labour Party says National's latest policy announcement would simply continue the government's current fiscal strategy, which it says is failing New Zealanders. National is campaigning on returning to surplus in the 2028-29 financial year, reducing debt below 40% of GDP, and gradually lowering government spending towards 30% of GDP. It says the previous Labour government was irresponsible with debt. Labour's finance spokesperson Barbara Edmonds says National has made things worse during its term.
2: We have businesses in record liquidation. We have families who are having to make a choice between food or fuel. So the government really needs to have a look in the mirror about what they're trying to say to New Zealand, as opposed to just constantly blaming Labour.
0: Barbara Edmonds says National spending cuts will increase New Zealanders' costs. Donald Trump's peace plan for Gaza is in trouble now it's been rejected by Israel, which says its troops will only withdraw from the territory once Hamas has handed over all its weapons. Hamas had agreed to conduct a phased disarmament on the condition that Israel pulled out its troops. The BBC's John Donison reports.
3: Prime Minister Netanyahu said that Israeli forces would not withdraw at all until there was full Hamas disarmament. He said that couldn't be some fictitious disarmament, as he put it. It had to be real. And this comes just over a week since President Trump announced with great fanfare that Hamas, for the first time, had agreed to disarm in exchange for Israeli withdrawal, something that he called a monumental step. Well, already we've had a step backwards.
0: Solar energy advocates say household wealth, home ownership rates and what's called a neighbourhood effect are driving uptake of the technology in the absence of government incentives. An RNZ analysis shows that while installation rates are low nationally, some suburbs and towns have hundreds of homes with solar panels. RNZ has found that areas with high home ownership are more likely to also have higher rates of solar. The advocacy group Rewiring Aotearoa says people are most likely to adopt solar if they can see their neighbours have it. Wellington's mayor says the city councillor Tony Randall, who's died over the weekend, was a deeply committed public servant. Mr Randall, who represented the Takapu Northern Ward, was first elected in 2022 and re-elected last year. The city's mayor, Andrew Little, says he was extremely diligent.
4: He was real focused on the detail. He was a real glutton for more information, as much information as he could get, because he just believed in making the best decision possible.
0: Andrew Little says there will be a by-election in due course. The British government says it spent about $340,000 on cleaning and security linked to three works by the street artist Banksy. The Ministry of Justice says the biggest costs relate to a mural painted on the Royal Courts of Justice in central London last September. It depicts a judge in a wig beating a protester with his gavel. That's the news. With sport, here's Barry Guy.
5: Two debutantes have been named in the All Blacks team to play the Sharks in Durban on Wednesday morning, with Lucy Luke Jacobson to captain the All Blacks for the first time. Hooker Bradley Slater and loose forward Simesi Taioloa are set to pull on the All Blacks jersey for the first time from the bench. Reuben Love is back at first five, having sat out the first match against the Stormers. Seven players from the side that beat the Stormers are in the match day 23, while Wallace Satiti, who missed the game through illness, is at number eight. Midfielder Billy Proctor is returning home with a fractured shoulder blade, with a replacement yet to be announced. Dutch cyclist Demi Vollering has won her second Women's Tour de France title after claiming victory in the final stage in Nice. Nelson's Niamh Fisher-Black was fourth on the stage and finished 10th overall. And the Southland Sharks are the National Basketball League champions after beating the Wellington Saints 104-101 in overtime in the final in Invercargill. That's your sports news.
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11: Yes, weather, well, it's 8.2 outside the studio, and it's 8.2 currently in Christchurch. 12 the high with a low of 2, a 7k westerly gusting 11. Cloudy, occasional drizzle, clearing this afternoon, but remaining about Banks Peninsula. Southwesterlies dying out at night. Tomorrow will be fine, and 12 degrees, and sunrise at 7.31. To Oamaru today, a high expected for you is the 11 with a low of 5, 7.7 currently, 6k northwest, gusting 7. Cloudy, occasional drizzle, clearing this afternoon, southerlies dying out in the afternoon to a fine day tomorrow, 11 degrees. And to Alexandra, today is high 12 with minus 1 overnight, 5.2 at the moment, a 2k southwest, gusting 4. Cloudy with a chance of some showers. Then fine spells for a time this morning and afternoon with light winds. Fine tomorrow, 10 degrees in Dunedin. High today for you is 10 with a low of 7, 8.8 currently. A 6k southwest, gusting 13.6 millimetres of rain. Cloudy and occasional rain, clearing late afternoon. Southerlies dying out in the afternoon. Tomorrow it'll be fine, 11 degrees, and sunrise at 7.45. In Gore today, a high expected of 11, a low of 2, 6.8 currently, a 4k southwest, gusting 6. There's the old train going past now. Mostly cloudy with the odd shower, clearing late morning. Fine spells for a time in the afternoon, light winds, then easterlies developing. Tomorrow it'll be fine, 11 degrees, and sunrise at 7.50. In Invercargill, our high today is 12 with a low of 1, 7.5 currently, a 6k southerly, gusting 7, 1.1 millimetres of rain, mostly cloudy with the odd shower, clearing late morning, fine spells for a time in the afternoon, light winds, then easterlies developing. And tomorrow it'll be fine, 12 degrees, and sunrise at 7.55. It's 10 after 7.
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Yeah, the Cleverleys, they're a real hard case bunch of hillbillies, that's for sure. With Who's That Knocking at My Door? It's a good one. Right, it's going 18 past 7. Jimmy Ray Dean was born this day in 1928 in Seath Ward in Texas. And he was raised in a nearby place called Plainview. He was the son of George and his wife, second wife, Ruth. Ruth taught Jimmy how to play the piano at the age of 10. He attributed his interest in music to the Seath Ward Baptist Church. He dropped out of high school and became a professional entertainer after serving in the U.S. Air Force in the late 40s. So that means he went into the Air Force while he was in high school. Dean was 22 and just started in show business when he married his first wife, Mary Sue, in 1950. In 1953, he had his first hit on Four Star Records, written by Pete Graves, credited to C. Graves on the Quality label. He signed with Columbia Records in 1957. There's that first song.

0: Yeah, just a bumming around. We're number five on the charts for a great start in his career. He thought, wow, he went on for a lot of time before he had any more hits. He had a Christmas song that did quite well for him, though. This one here was called Little Sandy Slayfoot.
1: His name was Sandy Slayfoot.

0: Yes, Jimmy Dean there with that one there called Little Sandy Slayfoot. So apart from having no hits on the charts with these songs, you've come out with a lot of songs but didn't do any good. He was very popular as a host of different things. In 1954, he hosted the popular Washington, D.C. radio program Town and Country Time with his Texas Wildcats and became popular in the Mid-Atlantic region. Patsy Cline and Roy Clark got their starts on that show, although Patsy and Dean became good friends. Roy Clark, who was Jimmy Dean's lead guitarist, was fired by the singer for what was explained as his chronic tardiness. And Jimmy Dean was very particular on everything being exactly right. As far as dress goes, he always dressed immaculately. And Roy Clark was a bit sloppy. And he was always not always on time either. He used to be late getting to the show. And he was a bit of a comedian as well. And Jimmy Dean and him, Jim didn't like that idea. So he sacked him. And he replaced Roy Clark with Billy Grammer. In 1955, Town and Country Time moved to a TV show on a weekday afternoons. Indeed, in the Texas Wildcat also appeared during 1957 on Town and Country Jamboree. And it was carried by a lot of TV stations and on a regional network. Also, during 1957, he lived in Arlington County in Virginia, hosted Country Style, a popular TV program there, picked up nationally and under the name of The Morning Show. In addition, Jimmy Dean hosted his first prime time show, a half-hour summer series, The Jimmy Dean Show, that aired in Washington, D.C. And so he was very popular on the TV and doing that sort of show. But as far as on the charts, it wasn't until 1961 that a recitation song about a heroic miner recorded in Nashville. The record went to number one on the Billboard pop charts and inspired many imitations and parodies. It sold over a million copies, awarded a gold disc. The track peaked at number two in the UK singles chart. The song won Jimmy Dean a Grammy Award for Best Country and Western Recording. So that song was this one here.
1: Big John, Big John.
2: Every morning at the mine you could see him arrive. He stood 6 foot six and weighed 245, kind of broad at the shoulder and narrow at the hip. And everybody knew you didn't give no lip to Big John.

0: Nobody seemed to know where John called home. He just drifted into town and stayed all alone. Didn't say much, kind of quiet and shy, but if he spoke at all, he just said hi to Big John. Somebody said he came from New Orleans, where he got in a fight over a Cajun queen, and a crashing blow from a huge right hand sent a Louisiana fella to the promised land, Big John. Big John, Big John, Big Bad John,
1: Big John.
0: Then came the day at the bottom of the mine when the timber cracked and men started crying. Miners were praying and hearts beat fast. Everybody thought that they'd breathed the last, except John. Through the dust and the smoke of this man-made hell walked a giant of a man that the miners knew well. Grabbed a sagging timber, gave out with a groan and like a giant oak.

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Now there's only one left down there to save, Big John. With jacks and timbers, they started back down, then came that rumble.

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These few words written on that stand: at the bottom of this mine lies a big, big man, Big John.

0: Jimmy Dean with Big John there, number one. He only had two number one hits in his career, but that was one of them. Anyway, let's go and do the weather. We'll come back to him after this. It's cloudy here in the deep south. Temperature is 7.2 outside the studio. For Northern Auckland, Coromandel, La Barra, Plenty, Waikato, Waitomo, mainly fine, some low cloud or fog this morning and the odd light shower about and south of Auckland from noon. Fog patches again from this evening. Gisborne to the Wairarapa, Wellington and Nelson, mainly fine. Chance of a shower south of Napier until evening. Tararua to Kapiti, including the central high country. Morning fog patches, also showers, possibly heavy south of Taranaki until noon. Then gradually clearing and fine spells increasing. Bulla to Westland, showers, some heavy, clearing to fine and Westland this morning and elsewhere this afternoon and evening. And for the Marlborough, Canterbury, Otago and Southland, mostly cloudy, scattered rain becoming confined to the Canterbury foothills this evening. And for the Fiordland, cloud clearing this morning and the Chatham Islands, early morning rain, then partly cloudy, showers from afternoon, possibly heavy and thundery. In Auckland today, high of 16 and low of 7, partly cloudy. To Wellington, it's 14 with a low of 8, partly cloudy with showers. And to Wanaka, 11 with a low of 2, partly cloudy. In Queenstown, 11 with a low of 0, partly cloudy. And in Invercargill, for us today, a high of 12 with a low of 1, 6.7 currently, a 6K sou'easter gusting 7. And morning, mostly cloudy with the odd shower, clearing in late morning, fine spells for a time in the afternoon with light winds and easterlies developing in the afternoon. Tomorrow it'll be fine and 12 degrees and sunrise at 7.55. Pressure's 1,017 and rising. The hottest place at the moment is in Featherston at 12, Twisel at 0.5, the coldest, Castle 0.46K is the windiest, and Leith Saddle at 3.6 millimetres is now the wettest. Whanganui, number one yesterday, 18.1, Invercargill 9.5, 82 on the list. The coldest place was Mount Cook at 0.1, Invercargill 5.5. The wettest place was Kerikeri at 61 millimetres, Invercargill 12.3. And the windiest place was Opunaki, 104 k's, Invercargill 31. So from here we'll go to Christchurch and see for you today a high of 12, a low of 2, 8.1 currently, a 9 k westy gusting 11. Cloudy at occasional drizzle, clearing in the afternoon, but remaining about Banks Peninsula. Southwest is dying out at night. Tomorrow it'll be partly cloudy to fine and 12 degrees, and sunrise at 7.31. Oh, it's done. It's done it. Sunset. When is sunset then? 5.41. Rightio, looking at yesterday. And 13.9, 47 on the list. The coldest there was 4.4 millimetres of rain. The wind was 30 k's. So to Oamaru today, a high expected for you is 11 with a low of 5, 7.9. Currently a 2 k southwester gusting 9. Cloudy, occasional drizzle clearing this afternoon. Southerlies dying out in the afternoon. To fine weather tomorrow, 11 degrees. And sunrise at 7.41. Then yesterday, Oamaru at 10.5, 74 on the list. The coldest was 5.6, 3.8 millimetres of rain. The wind got to 22 k's. To Alexandra, high expected today of 12, the low of minus 1, 5.1 currently, 4 k nor'easter gusting 6. Cloudy with a chance of a shower or two, then fine spells for a time late morning or early afternoon. And tomorrow it'll be fine, 10 degrees. And yesterday, Alexandra's high was 9.384 on the list. The coldest there was 2.7. Had 4 millimetres of rain and the wind got to 19 k's. And Dunedin today, your high is 10 with a low of 7, 8.9 currently, 4 k's southwester gusting 13. Cloudy with occasional rain, clearing late afternoon. Southerlies dying out in the afternoon. Tomorrow it'll be nice and fine, 11 degrees, and sunrise at 7.45. And yesterday's high was 10.6, 72 on the list. The coldest was 8.1, 7.4 millimetres of rain. The wind got to 33 k's. And Gore Today's high is 11 with a low of 2, 6.6 currently, a 2K southerly gusting 4, mostly cloudy with the odd shower, clearing late morning, fine spells for a time in the afternoon with light winds, then easterlies developing in the afternoon. Fine tomorrow, 11 degrees and sunrise at 7.50. And yesterday's high was 9.8, 80 on the list, the coldest there was 6.9. 9.2 millimetres of rain, the wind got to 41 k's. That's the weather.
1: 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Cereal in the morning, binoculars at night. 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
2: It's morning, and Ken had a bad night's sleep. There's his radio alarm. Ken, would now be a good time to hear an ad for a new bed? Ken, wake up!
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3: What? 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
0: Right, the Bluff Maritime Museum is open Monday to Friday, 10 to 4.30, adults $5, children 2. Transport World Motorcycle Mecca is open daily, 10 to 5. The Invercargill Library is open from 9 to 6. The Museum at Riverton is open daily, 10 to 4, adults $9, children free. The Bluff Library is open from 1 to 5. And the Museum and Art Space is open from 10 until 5. And the date today is what, the 10th? Nothing there. Coming up on the 16th, the Western District Country and Friday Music Club are having a gig at the Travellers Rest Tavern in Drummond, starting at 2 p.m, goes through to about 8 p.m. Get good meals there and meat raffles, as well as great music. And you take along your chord charts and get up and have a sing song. If you want to know more, get hold of Greg on 0276 324 894 or Tracy on 0275 633 034. Orphans Aid Shopper Dunedin, 145 King Edward Street, is open from Mondays to Friday, 10 to 4pm. And in Spay Street here in Invercargill, 9:30 to 4:30. 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You get a tin of petrol as well. We don't have to return that, you don't have to refill that. So all in all, you're on the make, really. And it's at the Aranui Tool Shed at 37 Hampshire Street in Aranui. As I say, you have to be a resident there. Phone number there's 963-7070. And that's open today from 9 till 3 p.m. And violence, family violence, anything, I hope not, anything like that's happening in your family. But if it is, there's a phone number to ring, or probably a couple of phone numbers to ring, but this one here, and get some guidance from the people at the other end of the phone. There's people out there to help. 0800 456 450. 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Rawley's products. Everybody must have Rawley's products, surely. Well, Graham's the man for that down here. He's at 541 Tay Street. And he also has bikes. push bikes as well as e-bikes for sale, brand new ones and second-hand ones. Phone number for Graham, 217-6070, if you're looking for a pedal power or an e-bike, 541 Tay Street is where Graham is. The New Brighton Community Fridge and Pantry at 46 Hawke Street in New Brighton is open from 8 a.m. to 6 p.m. That's where excess food collected from various places and taken to 46 Hawke Street for those in need. Fresh produce, breads, dry goods are all available. Empty egg cartons. Graham Robertson needing empty egg cartons. He has eggs coming in every day from the farm. Sells them at $7 a dozen. He's at 45 Beaumont Street. So empty egg cartons. Don't put them in the rubbish bin. Take them down to Graham. He'd love to see you. And your grocery limit at 222 Yarra Street. Well, they have good for your wide variety of choices in there with the bulk food. If you're into bulk food, they've got a great supply of bulk food there. And open today from 9 to Monday to Saturday, 9 a.m. to 6 p.m. 222 Yarra Street, that's opposite Cracker Jack's. And the Bellbirds will be singing in concert at the Windsor Community Church Jubilee Hall in Windsor Street on Tuesday the 25th of August, starting at 1:30. It can only cost you a gold coin. You get a sandwich and a cuppa and some lovely music, country gospel from the Bellbirds. Proceeds of the missions and handmade cards are also available there, priced from $2.

Right, there's a road report here. State Highway 93, Fernhill, near the intersection of Range Road, both directions. There's maintenance happening there due to drainage clearing works. There'll be a stop-go management in place today until Saturday. And 7:30 to 5:30, plan your journey accordingly and expect up to 5-minute delays.

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0: Radio, 16 away from 8 o'clock, back to Jimmy Dean, who was born this day in 1928 in Texas, after Big Bad John, and the song won him a Grammy Award, of course. He had several more top 40 hits, including 1962 with PT-109, a song in honour of President John F. Kennedy's bravery in World War II, with the sinking of his PT-109 in the South Pacific by the Japanese. So here's the song.

Yes, Big Band, PG-109, of course, and it's quite tragic to think that he went through the war like that and did all those great things and could have drowned in the Pacific there, but no, he didn't. He saved that man's life and everything else. Becomes the president, then he gets shot by some coward and his own home, his own, you know, own country. I mean, it's sad. Anyway, in the 60s, Jimmy Dean hosted The Tonight Show on occasions, as he was the first guest host during Johnny Carson's tenure. Johnny Carson did it for a long time, hosting for the first time in 1963. And one night he introduced country singer Roy Clark, with whom he had remained friendly after sacking him from his own band. In the mid-60s, he helped bring country music into the mainstream with his 1963-66 primetime variety series, The Jimmy Dean Show on ABC. It presented country music entertainers, including Roger Miller, George Jones, Charlie Rich, Buck Owens, and Joe Mafus. He also hosted Hank Williams Jr. in Williams's first television appearance at the age of 14. He sang several songs associated with his dad, Hank Williams, and the program also featured comedy and variety of popular music, and was very, very popular. And he also had a sketches there with Ralph the Dog, one of Jim Henson's Muppets. And Jim Henson was so grateful for his break and that during that show that he offered Jimmy Dean 40% interest in his production company. But Dean declined on that show that he offered Jimmy Dean 40% interest in his production company. But Dean declined on the basis that he had done nothing really to earn it, and Henson deserved

He turned to acting after his television series ended in 66. His best known role was the reclusive LA billionaire Willard White, inspired by Howard Hughes in the James Bond movie Diamonds Are Forever, with Sean Connery as Bond. He also appeared in 14 episodes of Daniel Boone from 67 to 70 in three different roles. What else you got here? Fantasy Island, he was in that there as well. And he's a regular on Charlie Bullitt's J.J. Starbuck, starring Dale Robertson from 87 to 88. And, of course, he also was a businessman. In 1969, he founded the Jimmy Dean Sausage Company with his brother Don. The company did well in part because of Dean's own humorous commercials he used to put on there. The success of the company led to an acquisition in 1984 for Consolidated Foods, later renamed Sara Lee Corporation. He remained spokesman for the company, but the new corporate parent apparently began phasing him out of management duties. And in 2004, Jimmy Dean said that Sara Lee had dropped him as the spokesman for the sausage brand because he was too old. He also revealed that he had sold all but one of his shares to Sara Lee stock. In 2018, several years after his death, the Sausage Company began re-airing some classic commercials featuring the voice of Jimmy Dean, introduced himself and praising the product. Anyway, in the 80s, he and his wife were residents of Tenafly, New Jersey. And in 1990, he was inducted to the Virginia Country Music Hall of Fame. What else I got about him here? In 2008, a donation of $1 million to Wayland Baptist University in Plainview, the largest gift ever from one individual to the institution. He says, "I've been blessed and it makes me proud to give back, especially to my hometown." That was nice. 2010, he was nominated for the Country Music Hall of Fame, which he was inducted shortly after he died. He had three children, Gary, Connie and Robert, from his first wife, Mary Sue, and two granddaughters. Dean died at his home in Virginia in 2010, the age of 81. He was survived by his second wife, Donna. She told the Associated Press that he was doing well health-wise, but his death came unexpectedly. She recollects that he was eating dinner while watching television. She said he left the room, and when she came back, he was unresponsive. He was declared dead at 7:54. His estate was estimated to be worth over $50 million. All right, so we'll get to another song. This one here was his second. He only had two number ones. This is it.

Yeah, it's a great number there from Jimmy Dean. All right, born this day in 1928. And it's about 4 minutes away, top of the hour. So here's a bit of bread.

0: That's a great sound from Bread there with Aubrey, it's called. It's going on 8 o'clock.
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0: Good morning, I'm Nicola Wright. Hathuhune St John is asking people to avoid calling an ambulance unless they absolutely need one, as it gears up for an extremely busy day. Seasonal illness has the service under such pressure, it has declared a major incident response. Keela McDuff reports.
1: On Saturday, the ambulance service received more than 2,500 111 calls, a 34% increase on a typical day. Director of Ambulance Operations, Doug Gallagher, says St John is asking those who can to see a GP or call Healthline to ensure paramedics can respond to patients with life-threatening conditions who need an ambulance urgently. He says Mondays are typically the busiest days, as chronic patients often wait to see their GP rather than go to after-hours services, and some end up needing an ambulance by the time the weekend is over.
0: Ohakune schools will be closed today as the town grapples with a water shortage caused by a leaking pipe. The town's reservoir's down to 12%. The Ruapehu District Council says the leak caused by last month's earthquake near Taumarunui was discovered on Thursday and repaired Friday, but the need to remove air from the water line has delayed the fix. Water's not coming out of most people's taps, but is expected to be back by late afternoon today. The council's providing portaloos and drinking water tankers, but says they're for households and essential services. It says businesses may need to close. A Māori housing expert is warning there's been barely any progress on housing decency goals over the last 3 years. The Human Rights Foundation has found the country is going backwards when it comes to the right to a decent home. Jackie Paul is on the Foundation's Managing Committee and told Morning Report there's been little movement on things like affordability, accessibility and cultural adequacy.
2: There was next to no progress in terms of whether those had been realised based on the review for the last 3 years, so from 2023 to this year.
0: A senior economist says the National Party's debt reduction target is the least ambitious it could possibly be. National is campaigning on three budget responsibility rules: returning to surplus in the 2028-29 fiscal year, reducing debt below 40% of GDP, and gradually lowering government spending towards 30% of GDP. The chief economist for the consultancy Infometrics, Brad Olson, says the focus on fiscal discipline is encouraging, but the rules lack detail and ambition.
3: Previously, we've heard the National Party talk a lot more about trying to get debt back to 20% of GDP. And so, again, you know, step in the right direction and a necessary step, but not nearly as far or as, expensive of a policy or position that they could have taken and have taken before.
0: The Ruapehu District Council's unsure what the future will hold as it allows the government to decide its fate. The deadline to pitch a merger plan for creating a larger unitary council passed last night. Councils that have not submitted proposals to the government will now have amalgamation forced on them. Ruapehu Mayor Weston Curtin says 3 months was not long enough for his area to make a decision. He says it would have needed more time to establish relationships with other councils.
4: What we found after all the discussions and consultation is that we weren't in a position to make a call on whether or not we go in the unity authority with any party. It was very complicated and short notice.
0: A survey of secondary school teachers has found they're wrestling with increasingly bad classroom behaviour. The Council for Educational Research report says 67% of teachers surveyed late last year and early this year reported their teaching is sometimes or often disrupted by bad behaviour. That's up from 61% in 2021 and 48% in 2015. One teacher told the survey they have been physically assaulted by students 3 times in the 3 years they have been a teacher. Others say they sometimes feel like a social worker and that students and parents show a sense of entitlement. The densely populated east coast of China is on high alert for Typhoon Dolphin, which has now made landfall in Zhejiang province. More than 1 million people have moved to safety and the authorities have issued flood warnings. That's the news. With sport, here's Barry Guy.
5: Luke Jacobson will captain the All Blacks for the first time after being named to lead the side in the second tour game against the Sharks in Durban on Wednesday morning. 7 players from the win over the Stormers have been included in the match day 23, while Wallace Setiti is at number 8 after missing the opening game through illness. Hooker Bradley Slater and loose forward Simesi Taialoa are potential debutants off the bench. Coach Dave Rennie had no hesitation in naming Jacobson as skipper.
6: He's a quality man, hugely respected amongst this group. He understands our game been held. He'll lead through his actions. He's been in great form and a big part of our leadership group. So, yeah, excited for him.
5: Midfielder Billy Proctor is returning home with a fractured shoulder blade, with a replacement yet to be announced. World men's tennis number one Jannik Sinner has pulled out of this week's Cincinnati Open with a right knee injury, handing the Italian a blow in his preparations for this month's US Open. That's your sports news.
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12: Meet Arnold.
13: That's me, g'day.
12: Arnold is a beekeeper.
13: Yep, I keep the bees.
12: He's checking his hives in full protective clothing.
13: Be mad not to, mad.
12: Full protective bee clothing is like driving at 100 k's.
13: Yep.
12: Every little bit you drive over the limit is like taking a piece of that clothing off.
13: Oh, steady on, fair enough though.
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13: No, you don't want to take away Arnold's smoke puffer, mate, because what that's going to do is make
12: 105 k's removes his headgear.
13: You know, listen to me, mate, you don't want to remove
12: at
13: the headgear.
12: At 107, he loses his jacket.
13: Well, I even need the jacket, mate, and I need the puffer. You can give him
12: and
13: all...
12: at 110, his pants.
13: Not the pants, mate. These are... You give those pants! Oi, give those
12: the faster
13: pants.
12: You go, the bigger the risk.
14: Yes, that's right. Keep to the speed limits wherever you are and drive to the conditions, I always say. That's the best way. Just because this is 100 k's and there's terrible conditions out there, you just slow down. So in Christchurch, what's happening outside here at the moment is 7.2 degrees and cloudy. In Christchurch, it is 8.4. 12 the high with a low of 2, 9K westy gusting 13. Cloudy, occasional drizzle, clearing in the afternoon, but remaining about Banks Peninsula. Southwesterlies die out at night. Tomorrow will be partly cloudy and 12 degrees. Then to Oamaru, today's high is 11, the low is 6, 7.9. Currently a 2K southerly gusting 9. Cloudy, occasional drizzle, clearing in the afternoon. Southerlies dying out. And tomorrow it'll be fine to partly cloudy, 11 degrees. Into Alexandra, today's high is 12 with a low of minus 1, 4.8 at the moment, a 4K easterly gusting 6. Cloudy to partly cloudy today, cloudy fine tomorrow at 11 degrees in Dunedin. Today's high is 10 with a low of 8, 9.1 at the moment, a 6K southwester gusting 9.2 millimetres of rain. Cloudy, occasional light rain clearing late afternoon. Southerly is dying out in the afternoon. Tomorrow will be nice and fine, 11 degrees, and sunset of 5.43. Into Gore, today's high is 11, the low 2, 6.5. Currently a 9K nor'wester gusting, 9. Mostly cloudy with the odd shower, clearing late morning. Fine spells for a time in the afternoon. Tomorrow will be fine, 11 degrees. And in Invercargill, our high today is 12, with the low of 1. 6.4 at the moment, and we have a 2K nor'wester. Mostly cloudy with the odd shower, clearing late in the morning, and fine spells for a time in the afternoon with light winds, then easterlies developing in the afternoon. Fine tomorrow, 13 degrees, and sunset is at 5.50. It's now 10 after 5, 8.
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That's Bobby Gentry, of course, Ode to Billy Joe, and the Tiny Blue Transistor Radio. And that there was with Connie Smith. Here's Robert Mazzell.

I got. God said he would give me a light, a rainbow after the rain, a scale to balance my losses in life. And tonight I will thank him again.

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1: Robert Mazzell, this woman of mine, is Katie Thompson and the Shot Band.

Round here, Buzz from Merritt Church on Country Radio. It's getting on towards weather time again, so we'll flick another song on. We will do that. Yeah, why not? Ricky Skaggs. He wants to spread a little love around.

0: Pretty Little Love Around. That there, of course, from Ricky Skaggs and his group Kentucky Thunder. It's, well, just gone 8:30. Let's take a look and see what's going on. Outside here, it's 8.1 degrees and cloudy. And if we take a look and see what's going to be happening for Northland, Auckland, Coromandel, Bay of Plenty, Waikato, Waitomo, mainly fine, morning cloud, some morning low cloud or fog, and a chance of a shower about the south of Auckland, mainly in the west, fog patches again from evening. Gisborne to the Wairarapa, Wellington, Nelson, mainly fine, chance of a shower south of Napier until evening. Tatamanui and Te Kapiti, including the central high country, morning fog patches with a few showers, gradually clearing and fine spells increasing. For Buller and Greymouth, showers clearing this evening. For Marlborough, Canterbury, Otago, south and mostly cloudy, scattered rain becoming confined to Canterbury foothills this evening. And for the Chatham Islands, morning rain, then partly cloudy, showers from afternoon, possibly heavy and thundery. So to Auckland, today's high expected is 16, low of 7, partly cloudy. Wellington, it's 14, below of 8, partly cloudy with showers. Wanaka, it's 11, with a low of 2. And Queenstown, 11, with a low of 0, both partly cloudy. Invercargill, for us today, high of 12, low of 1, 6 degrees currently, a 2K westerly. Mostly cloudy with the odd shower clearing late morning. Fine spells for a time in the afternoon. Light winds in easterlies developing overnight in the afternoon. Sorry. Fine today. Fine tomorrow. And it'll be 11 degrees. No, it'll be 7 point... where's the temperature tomorrow? 13 degrees tomorrow. So to Christchurch we go. The high today... Oh, we haven't done the other part, have we? We'll go back and do the other part. Come down here. The hottest place at the moment is in Featherston at 13, Mount Cook at 1.3, the coldest, Castle 0.43 k, the windiest, and Leith Saddle at 1 millimetre is the wettest. Yesterday's high was 18.1, went to Whanganui, Invercargill at 9.5, 82 on the list. The coldest place is Mount Cook at 0.1 degrees, Invercargill 5.5. The wettest place was Kerikeri at 61 millimetres, Invercargill 12.3. And the windiest place was Abenaki at 104 k, Invercargill 31. Right to Christchurch now, 12 the high with a low of 2, 8.8 at the moment, 11 k westerly gusting 15. Cloudy, occasional drizzle clearing in the afternoon, but remaining about Banks Peninsula. Tomorrow, partly cloudy to fine at 12 degrees. And sunset at 5:41. Yesterday's high for Christchurch was 13.9, 47 on the list. The coldest was 4.5, 0.4 millimetres of rain. The wind to 30 k's. To Oamaru today, a high expected of 11, the low of 6, 8.3. Currently a 2k, southerly gusting 7. Cloudy, occasional drizzle clearing in the afternoon. Southerlies dying out in the afternoon. Fine to partly cloudy tomorrow, 11 degrees. And sunset is at 5:43. And yesterday for Oamaru, the high was 10.5, 74 on the list. The coldest was 5.6, 3.8 millimetres of rain, and the wind got to 22 k's. So to Alexandra, today's high expected 12, minus 1 overnight, 5.1 at the moment, a 6k nor'easter. Cloudy with a chance of a shower, then fine spells for time late morning and afternoon with light winds. Tomorrow will be fine, 11 degrees, and sun. Set is at 5:51. And yesterday, Alexandra, 9.3, 84 on the list. The coldest there was 2.7, 4 millimetres of rain. The wind got to 19 k's. And Dunedin, today's high is 10 with a low of 8, 9.2 currently, 6 k's southwest of gusting, 13.2 millimetres of rain. Cloudy, occasional rain, clearing late afternoon. Southerlies dying out in the afternoon. To fine tomorrow, 11 degrees, and sunset at 5:43. Yesterday's high was 10.6, 72 on the list. The coldest was 8.1, 7.4 millimetres of rain. The wind got to 33 k's. And Gore, today's high 11 with a low of 2, 6.6 currently, a 6k westerly gusting 7. Mostly cloudy with the odd shower, clearing late morning, fine spells for a time in the afternoon, light winds, then easterlies developing. Tomorrow will be fine, 11 degrees, and sunset is at 5:50. And yesterday's high was 9.8, 80 on the list. The coldest was 6.9, 9.2 millimetres of rain, and the wind got to 41 k's. That's the weather.
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Bit of Chet Atkins playing there. The Western District Country and Variety Music Club are having a gig at the Travellers Tavern in Drummond on next Sunday, starting at 2 p.m. through to about 8, with a good band, local artists, and also you take along your chord charts and probably get up and have a sing-song. 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The Office Aid Shop, Dunedin, 145 King Edward Street, is open Monday to Friday from 10 to 4 p.m. and 106 Bay Street, 9:30 to 4:30. 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Will Graham has them there on display at his place at 541 Tay Street. So you make an offer on them because they've got second-hand bikes as well as brand-new bikes, but it means they make an offer. You need to get rid of them, 217-6070. The New Brighton Community Fridge and Pantry is open every day of the week, 8 a.m. to 6 p.m. at 46 Hawke Street in New Brighton for fresh produce, breads, dry goods, all available there. And empty egg cartons, don't throw them away, throw them down at Graham's place. We'll take them down to Graham's place at 45 Bowman Street. He has eggs for sale coming in from the farm each day. He sells them at $7 a dozen. He needs the cartons to put the eggs in, so please take your cartons down to Graham and pick up new ones. 45 Beaumont Street is where you'll find him. And experience the Friendly Grace at 222 Yarra Street there, where you'll find a wide variety of choices of products in there. And the bulk food is really amazing, the selection they've got there. Grab a coffee while you're there, just $5. 222 Yarra Street. Us opposite Cracker Jack's here, 9 a.m. to 6 p.m. Mondays to Saturday. Bellbirds will be in concert singing country gospel on the 25th, at 1:30 start at the Windsor Community Church, Jubilee Hall of Windsor Street. Just cost you a gold coin, you get a sandwich and a cuppa and some great music. All the proceeds to the missions.

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0: Daryl Singletary with the Used to Be. And before that we had All Because of You. Now that was that one there. Burnout before that, and that there was with Binland. It's 11 away from 9. And here's Dave Dudley.
1: Well, all of my life I've been a-trying to save to get a pair of cowboy boots.

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1: When an earthquake happens, you need to think. 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Or has it lasted longer than a minute? If you're near the coast, there's a risk of a tsunami. 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Remember, if an earthquake's long or strong, get gone. civildefence.govt.nz

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0: Good morning, I'm Nicola Wright. Hathohune St John is asking people to avoid calling an ambulance unless they absolutely need one, as it gears up for an extremely busy day. Seasonal illness has the service under such pressure it has declared a major incident response. Keela McDuff reports.
1: On Saturday, the ambulance service received more than 2,500 111 calls, a 34% increase on a typical day. Director of Ambulance Operations, Doug Gallagher, says St John is asking those who can to see a GP or call Healthline to ensure paramedics can respond to patients with life-threatening conditions who need an ambulance urgently. He says Mondays are typically the busiest days, as chronic patients often wait to see their GP rather than go to after-hours services, and some end up needing an ambulance by the time the weekend is over.
0: Ohakune schools will be closed today as the town grapples with a water shortage caused by a leaking pipe. The town's reservoir's down to 12%. The Ruapehu District Council says the leak caused by last month's earthquake near Taumarunui was discovered on Thursday and repaired Friday, but the need to remove air from the water line has delayed the fix. Water's not coming out of most people's taps, but is expected to be back by late afternoon today. The council's providing portaloos and drinking water tankers, but says they're for households and essential services. It says businesses may need to close. A Māori housing expert is warning there's been barely any progress on housing decency goals over the last 3 years. The Human Rights Foundation has found the country is going backwards when it comes to the right to a decent home. Jackie Paul is on the Foundation's managing committee and told Morning Report there's been little movement on things like affordability, accessibility and cultural adequacy.
2: There was next to no progress in terms of whether those had been realised based on the review for the last 3 years, so from 2023 to this year.
0: A senior economist says the National Party's debt reduction target is the least ambitious it could possibly be. National is campaigning on three budget responsibility rules: returning to surplus in the 2028-29 fiscal year, reducing debt below 40% of GDP, and gradually lowering government spending towards 30% of GDP. The chief economist for the consultancy Infometrics, Brad Olson, says the focus on fiscal discipline is encouraging, but the rules lack detail and ambition.
3: Previously, we've heard the National Party talk a lot more about trying to get debt back to 20% of GDP. And so, again, you know, step in the right direction and a necessary step, but not nearly as far or as, expensive of a policy or position that they could have taken and have taken before.
0: Israel's Prime Minister has dismissed a US peace plan for Gaza that had been hailed by Donald Trump. Benjamin Netanyahu says Israel rejects the 15-point document, adding that the IDF will not withdraw from Gaza until Hamas is genuinely disarmed. The development comes after the US president announced last month that Hamas has agreed to disarm if Israel pulls out of Gaza. Israel has continued to carry out strikes on Gaza since agreeing to an initial ceasefire in the territory last October. The president of local government NZ says councils have faced a tight turnaround to submit amalgamation plans. The cut-off for councils to submit their proposals was midnight last night, just 3 months since they were invited to by government. Those who failed to merge voluntarily could face a government-imposed restructuring after the 2028 local elections. Gisborne Mayor and local government president Rihet Stoltz told Morning Report it was a very short period to do proper community consultation.
4: Some councils will now be able, or by midnight last night, submitted their Head Start proposal, but we will have councils that will go into the backstop process.
0: Rihet Stoltz says it's not yet clear how many councils have submitted plans. A solar energy advocate says the neighbourhood effect is driving the uptake of rooftop solar more than anything else. An RNZ analysis has found that while installation rates are low nationally, some suburbs and towns have hundreds of houses with solar panels. It's found that areas with high rates of home ownership are more likely to also have higher rates of solar. Rewiring Aotearoa spokesperson Mike Casey says that's a factor, but it's not the most important one.
5: The number one reason that you install solar panels on your rooftop is because your neighbour did. There is a cluster of people who have access to these green loans that will appear in certain places. They will then not shut up about their rooftop solar and the amount of savings that they're making, and they will also basically generate more solar adoption.
0: Mike Casey says demand will grow if incentives become available after the election. High winds and torrential rain are pounding the densely populated southeast coast of China, where Typhoon Dolphin has made landfall. Forecasters gave ample warning, so 100,000 vulnerable people were able to evacuate in advance. A woman in Shanghai described the high winds to reporters.
6: The feeling of the typhoon is super intense. Just now, by the waterfront, it felt like the wind was literally sweeping me away. If I wasn't fat, the typhoon would have carried me off.
0: The Category 1 storm is disrupting land transport and hundreds of flights are cancelled. That's the news. Now with sport, here's Barry Guy.
7: All Blacks midfielder Billy Proctor will return home from South Africa after injuring his shoulder in the tour opener against the Stormers over the weekend. Proctor will join hooker George Bell on the flight home this week. Coach Dave Rennie says a scan of Proctor's shoulder has revealed the extent of the injury.
8: He's got a fractured shoulder blade, big vertical fracture through that. It's a sort of 10 to 12 week type. Won't require surgery, but devastated for him.
7: Meanwhile, Rennie has named Luke Jacobson as captain for Wednesday morning's game against the Sharks in Durban. In a completely new look, starting 15, Asafa Omoa is at hooker, Kyle Preston and Reuben Lover in the halves, Geordie Barrett and Quinn Tapia in the centres, and Damien McKenzie at fullback. And Dutch cyclist Demi Vollering has won her second Women's Tour de France title after claiming victory in the final stage in Tunis. Nelson's Nee Fisher-Black finished fourth on the stage and 10th overall. That's your sports news.
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14: Radio and looking over there. We are there. Are we there? Have we got any sound coming through? I can't hear any sound. What's going on? Just nothing there. I can't hear anything anyway. What's going on? Let's have a look at the weather. Outside we have here. It's 9 degrees outside the studio. 9 degrees currently in Christchurch. 12 the high with a low of 2. 7K westerly gusting 9. Mostly cloudy with occasional drizzle. And if we take a look and see for tomorrow, it'll be partly cloudy to fine. Into Oamaru, today's high is 11 with a low of 6. 8.4 at the moment. A 2K southerly gusting 6. Mostly cloudy, occasional drizzle. Southerlies dying out in the evening. Fine tomorrow. And to Alexandra, today's high is 12, the low of minus 1, 6.1 currently, a 4K easterly gusting 6. It's cloudy to partly cloudy today and fine tomorrow and 11 degrees. And to Dunedin, today's high is 10 with a low of 8, 9 at the moment, a 2K westerly gusting 7.2 millimetres of rain. Cloudy, occasional rain clearing late afternoon, southerlies dying out in the afternoon. Tomorrow it'll be fine, 11 degrees. And sunset is at 5.43 into Gore. Today's high is 11 with a low of 2.7 currently, a 2K southwesterly gusting 4, partly cloudy this afternoon and fine tomorrow. Into Invercargill, our high today is 12 with a low of 1, 6.7 currently, a 4K northerly gusting 6, partly cloudy, and tomorrow it'll be fine, 13 degrees and the sun coming out here in the south now. So that sunset for us is at 5.50. The hottest place at the moment in the country is in New Plymouth at 13.9, Mount Cook 2.3, the coldest Castle Point at 35 k's, the windiest in Leith Saddle at 1.4 millimetres is the wettest.
15: Rising sun, Dad! It's a work day!
10: What? Is it? Oh, yeah. Oh, I wasn't really thinking about that last night.
15: 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You hardly ever sleep in.
10: 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Oh. 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Oh, I think I'll have to stay home. 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

than you do. As he walked into the pool room, you could tell he didn't fit. In his handmade boots, custom suit, pearl-handled shooting stick, tonight there'd be a showdown. Then everyone would know who shoots the meanest game around, the Baron or Billy Joe. Billy Joe looked edgy, about to lose his cool, but the Baron's hands were steady as the two began to duel. Yeah, he was like a general on a battlefield of slate, and he would say to Billy Joe each time he sunk

mind you do. Now Billy Joe was busted, but he hadn't felt a sting. And from the far end of the table, he threw his mother's wedding ring. And he said, "You won my money, but it ain't gonna do the trick. I'll bet this ring on one more game against your fancy stick." The Baron's eyes got foggy as the ring rolled on the felt, and he almost doubled over like he was hit below the belt. 20 years ago, it was the ring his wife had worn, and he didn't know before he left that a son would soon be born. It sounded just like thunder when the Baron shot the break, but it grew quickly quiet as he lined up the eight. Then a warm hand touched his shoulder, and it chilled him to the bone when he turned and saw the woman who had loved him for so long. The game was never finished. The eight ball never fell. The Baron calmly picked it up and put it on the shelf. Then he placed the ring in the hands that held him long ago, and he tossed that fancy shooting stick to his

0: maybe you'd shoot straighter than you do.
1: Johnny Cash, of course, the Baron. And before that, Noreen Bourne, great one there from Jimmy Buckley. Right, it's 20 past nine with Joe Nichols.

0: It was cool to be a fool.
1: Joe Nichols is Cool to Be a Fool, 23 past 9.

Yeah, it's a great number. They're written by Jerry Jeff Walker. And she knows her daddy sings from a great rendition done there by our own late great John Grinnell. Well, we've got a birthday boy, another birthday boy to celebrate. It's Larry Kingston, born in Lafayette in Indiana in 1941, songwriter. And he attended schools in Lafayette area, graduated from Jefferson High School 59, married his high school sweetheart Carolyn Carrick in 61, moved to Nashville 65 to pursue a songwriting career. He worked with Pete and Rose Drake and Window Music and Lawrence Wilk Music, Porter Wagner and Dolly Parton's Velvet Albert Music. He wrote about 40 hits for many artists like George Jones, Johnny Paycheck, Roy Clark, Porter Wagner, Reba McEntire, Vernon Goldsman, John Williams, Mark Chestnut, Jerry Lee Lewis, Ringo Starr, many others recorded his music. And Roy Clark did very well with this one.

and Greyhound is gone at this from, of course, Roy Clark. And, oh, goodness gracious me. Hell of a noise there. Anyway, he also, other songs like he wrote was this one here for Jerry Lee Lewis.

she can't fill my shoes. And so written by Larry Kingston. And Mr. Kingston, it says here, this doesn't go Larry, or just here, Mr. Kingston also performed on TV and radio, recorded several singles releases, and he did three albums, but I got none of his songs at all. He's dead now, he died in 2005, he's survived by his wife Carolyn, sons, and daughter-in-laws Todd and Barbie, Clay and Lisa, and four grandchildren. The family and friends remember, I won't go through all that there, it's just his funeral notice here. And so we'll just go with another song of his. So he died, he was born in 41, died in 2005, so he must have been, yeah, it's quite a few years ago, isn't it? So anyway, here's another song that he wrote, the Kendalls got hold of it.

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2: Cigarettes, please.
3: Gherkin, isn't it?
2: Sorry?
3: Gherkin. You remember me, don't you? Savile Green Grammar.
2: Wait a minute, you're not...
3: Yes, Biffer McGee, that's right, yes. Well, fancy seeing you here in the Adventurers Club, what? Oh, God, it must be... How long is it since I saw you? It must be longer than that, I think. Tell me, Gherkin, old chap.
2: Pickles.
3: What?
2: Arthur Pickles.
3: Oh, Pickles, I'm awfully sorry. Fancy calling you Gherkin when your name's Pickles. Yes, you haven't changed a bit, you know.
2: No,
3: apart from the long trousers, of course. You remember that awful accident you had in 4B once?
2: Well, I'm on my way. I'm only popped in.
3: I didn't even know you were a member of the Adventurers Club.
2: Well, I'm not really. I only popped in for a packet of...
3: Not a member?
2: Yes, I'm a member. Yes, I've just joined, actually. Fill up the form and paid the subscription.
3: Good. Welcome aboard, then. Oh, it's a wonderful club, this, you know. Wonderful. Over 300 years old, you know, this club. Oh, you look in the book, all the names are there. Lawrence of Arabia, Scott of the Antarctic, Edmund Hillary, Tony Hatch, they're all in there. Mind you, we do get our quota of imposters, you know.
2: I can believe that.
3: Yes, people whose only adventure is to catch the 7:45 into King's Cross each morning.
2: I know the sort to me.
3: Yes. But we wheedle them out. Oh, we find them, yes, you mark my words. Do you know what we do with imposters?
2: I can't imagine, no. Oh, dear. That must be awfully painful.
3: Oh, it is painful. But effective, of course. Mm-hmm. Tell me, what do you do, then?
2: Who, me?
3: Yes. I mean, what are you, a white hunter or an explorer or a mountaineer? What are you?
2: No, I'm a stock control clerk.
3: Sorry, I didn't think I heard you, Greg. What did you say?
2: I'm an astronaut.
3: Ah. Astronaut, yes. You know, for the minute I thought you said a stock control clerk.
2: What are those?
3: Yes. You're rather short for an astronaut, though, aren't you? I mean, I thought they were all well over 6 feet.
2: Oh, no, they're not all tall, you know. I mean, you remember the first man on the moon?
3: Oh, this is a giant step, etc. Yes.
2: He was only 4'6". That's why I complained about the size of the step.
3: Well, I need some more ammunition. Ted, save again, please, will you? And bring one for my friend, would you? So where are you stationed, then? Cape Canaveral, Houston?
2: Well, where else? Could hardly be an astronaut and live in Elmtree Avenue, Ealing, could I?
3: Where?
2: Elmtree Avenue, Ealing. Just by the lights there, opposite the cul-de-sac, near the laundrette. Do you know when you just put it? Oh, get the drinks.
3: Thank you.
2: Cheers.
3: Tell me, is that your Lamborghini in the car park?
2: Which one? The one with the drop handlebars and the brown saddlebags?
3: No, the cream colour job with the smoke windows and the reclining seats.
2: Oh, no, that's not my Lamborghini, no. No, I never buy British cars.
3: Really?
2: I pop around a little American job.
3: Oh, do you? Oh, of course, I've seen it, yes, Dodge.
2: What? Why? Sorry.
3: Hello, you've got a Dodge car.
2: Oh, yes, I have indeed, yes. Yes. So tell me, what have you been doing?
3: Well, I'm... I'm a spy with MI5.
2: A spy?
3: Oh, did I say a spy? I'm awfully sorry. I meant a greengrocer. I'm a greengrocer, yes.
2: A greengrocer?
3: Yes, that's right, yes, greengrocer.
2: A greengrocer?
3: Mm-hmm.
2: What's that bulge in your pocket?
3: I beg your pardon. Oh, that pocket. Oh, that is a nothing. That's a nothing. Have a Luger. A lager. Have a lager.
2: I think I know what you've got in that pocket.
3: Yes, you're absolutely right. Yes, I have. Yes, I've got a banana in there. Being a greengrocer, I bring a little something for the waitress every Tuesday. I've got a banana in this pocket here. And I've got a rosy apple in that pocket there. And I've got a beautiful pear in my trouser pocket.
2: She's very fond of a banana, is she?
3: Oh, yes. Well, with prices the way they are, you know, in these hard times, every little helps, doesn't it?
2: Biffa?
3: Yes?
2: You are not a greengrocer at all, are you? You're an imposter, aren't you? You're a spy.
3: Well, you're a spy?
2: No, you're a spy. And that waitress, she's a spy as well. You don't give her a banana every Thursday at all, do you? Don't worry. I shan't tell the committee. Wouldn't want them to, not with a man of your size, you know. Don't worry, your secret's safe with me. I must be dashing, Biffa. Don't worry.
4: Who was that stranger, Mr. McGee?
3: He was an old chum of mine, actually, school chum. He's done very well for himself. He's an astronaut, you know.
4: Never mind about him. I understand you have something for me.
5: Yes.
4: Drop it into my handbag.
3: And a couple of King Edwards for Friday night.
4: Have you got a nice pair for me?
3: Depends. Have you got a nice pair for me?
6: Hey, this is Jill King, and you're listening to the best in today's... Hey, this is Jill King, and you're...

That's Steve Warren over there with two teardrops. It's getting on four, top of the air. And Betty will be in the chair after 10. There's Lila McCann.

0: I will be that there from Lila McCann. Well, it's time to go and do news, so let's have a look-see here. I've been talking away here and got anything organised, have I? Let's go up there, and what I'll do in the meantime, I will throw you a advert. How's that?
1: Throwing a great party your friends will relive for years to come. Well, it takes a bit of organising, eh? Like there's the six packs and packs of peanuts to get. There's also the invites to the pack from the footy team and that pack of party animals. You know, those friends who party at the drop of a hat. Then there's the all-important party pact. Like dishing up some substantial eats, not just some flaky chips. Laying on some equally absorbing party games, along with some interesting non-alky liquid refreshments, so your guests get to take it easy. And for those who may have had a little too much, arrange some safe transport home. And if all else fails, heaven forbid, have them sleep over. And why do you go to all this trouble, you may ask yourself? Well, you don't want to get your mates into trouble, do you? Host responsibility. It's as simple as that. Now, isn't that what a friend would do?
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0: Good morning, I'm Nicola Wright. The Ruapehu mayor says Ohakune's water problem is more serious than originally thought, and he can't confirm when the town will have water again. Water supplies to the central North Island town have been turned off because last month's earthquake near Taumarunui damaged a major water pipeline. The town's water reservoir is down to 12%. Western Curtain says it's been more difficult to fix the piping than had initially been thought. The water had been expected to be back on by this afternoon, but Mr. Curtin says that's no longer the case. He doesn't want to speculate on when it will be back on. The Associate Health Minister believes Hātāhone St. John has the funding and support it needs as it grapples with a record number of calls for help. The ambulance service has activated its major incident response because of a huge demand. It says the service is not sustainable at the current level of funding. But Casey Costello says it has the ability to handle such things.
1: They are, you know, responding as they should by announcing that they are creating a major incident to step change to manage these peaks. It will constantly be a demand on resources, absolutely, and we'll continue to work on that. And this is where the contract negotiation is currently in at the moment.
0: Casey Costello says St. John wants to maintain its independence from the government. The Prime Minister says he felt sorry for his caucus colleagues when they were left responding to a policy announcement he made that they didn't know about. Christopher Luxon said on live radio he will call a referendum on the country's MMP voting system if he's back in the job after the election. He says it's quite common for party leaders to take positions on issues.
2: Well, I did feel sorry for my caucus colleagues because I was made the announcement on ZB and then they're in front of media going across the tiles in Parliament. But, yeah, look, the bottom line is I was asked for a position on it, which is that, you know, we've talked about, you know, wanting to take out to the New Zealand people the merits of a four-year term.
0: Christopher Luxon says other party leaders feel the same. However, his coalition partner, Winston Peters, has said it is inexplicable and no New Zealanders have raised the issue with him. A Māori housing expert is warning there's been next to no progress on housing decency goals over the last 3 years. The Human Rights Foundation has found the country's going backwards when it comes to the right to a decent home. Jackie Paul, who's on the Foundation's managing committee, says there has been little movement when it comes to things like affordability, accessibility and cultural adequacy. Russia has carried out a big attack on the Ukrainian Black Sea port of Odessa. Ukraine's president says crews are working to restore power after what he's describing as a brutal strike on the energy sector. Volodymyr Zelensky says the port has also been damaged. He's accusing Russia of waging war against global food security by targeting Ukraine's grain export hub. Russia says it hit fuel depots and warehouses containing military equipment. Ukraine has also continued its attacks, with Russia reporting 3 people killed by drones in the western city of Belgorod. A woman who recently went to Auckland Hospital's oral health service had to be examined in an ordinary chair because the dental chair's been broken for more than a year. Our health correspondent, Kate Green, reports.
3: Diana Ayling, who has regular checkups alongside radiotherapy for head and neck cancer, says her teeth were examined in June with her head tipped back as she sat in an upright chair. She says the dentist told her the proper dental chair has been out of action for months. Te Whatu Ora says most patients are being seen elsewhere, but some are still able to be examined safely in the hospital's existing clinic. Refurbishment work is expected to be finished by late October. Ms. Ayling says she found the experience very undignified and feels for the staff working in such conditions.
0: The Irish suspected cartel boss Daniel Kinahan has appeared before a court in Dublin and been taken into custody after his extradition from the United Arab Emirates. The businessman and boxing promoter has been charged with directing an organised crime cartel involved in drug trafficking and firearms offences. He's always denied the allegations against him. The US Treasury has described the cartel as among the most dangerous in the world. That's the news.
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9: 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Glen Sterling Motors, phone 214-9440. That's 214-9440. Oh, the sun shining here in the deep south, which is really, really good. I don't know why. I hope you can hear me out there. I can't hear myself very much. Anyway, who wants to hear myself? And outside, the temperature here now is up to 11.2 degrees. So what's going on? For Northern Auckland, Coromandel, Bay of Plenty, Waikato, Waitomo, mainly fine. Some morning low cloud or fog and a chance of a shower about the south of Auckland, mainly in the west. Fog patches again from evening. Gisborne to the Wairarapa, Wellington and Nelson, mainly fine. Chance of a shower south of Napier until evening. Tataranui to Kapiti, including the central high country. Morning fog patches, a few showers gradually clearing and fine spells increasing. From Marlborough, Canterbury, Otago and Southland, mostly cloudy. Scattered rain becoming confined to the Canterbury foothills this evening. Fiordland and Westland is becoming fine. The Chatham Islands is morning rain, then partly cloudy. Showers from afternoon, possibly heavy and sundry. So to Auckland today, a high expected there is 16, a low of 7, partly cloudy. To Wellington, it is 14 with a low of 8, partly cloudy with showers. And to Wanaka, it's 11 with a low of 1, partly cloudy. In Queenstown, 11 with a low of 0, partly cloudy. In Christchurch today, a high of 12 with a low of 2, 10.1 currently, 15k southwest of gusting, 22.2 millimetres of rain, mostly cloudy with occasional drizzle. Southwesterly is dying out at night. Tomorrow, partly cloudy to fine at 12 degrees and sunset is at 5:41. To Oamaru today, a high of 11, the low of 6, 10.1. Currently a 4K southerly gusting 11. Mostly cloudy with occasional drizzle with southerlies today. Tomorrow it'll be fine to partly cloudy and 11 degrees. To Alexandra, today's high expected 12, the low of minus 1, 6.3. Currently a 4K southwesterly gusting 6. Mostly cloudy with the odd spot of drizzle. Fine spells developing in the afternoon. Fine tomorrow, 11 degrees. In Dunedin, today's high for you is 10 with a low of 8. 8.9 currently, a 4K southeasterly gusting, 7.2 millimetres of rain. Cloudy with occasional rain clearing late afternoon. To fine day tomorrow, 11 degrees. Into Gore today, a high expected of 11 with a low of 2. 7.3 at the moment, a 4K southeasterly gusting, 6. Partly cloudy with a spot or two of rain possible, clearing to fine spells and light winds, then easterlies developing in the afternoon and fine tomorrow. Into Invercargill, our high today is 12 with a low of 1, 8.8 currently, a 2K easterly gusting 4. Cloudy with the odd spot of rain, clearing to fine spells. We're into that fine spells now, I think we could be. Partly cloudy out there. And fine tomorrow, 13 degrees and sunset is at 5:50. Pressure's down now, 1019. And rising, so I like to see that rising. But Napier is the hottest place at the moment. The airport, 15.1. Mount Cook at 3.5 is the coldest. Castle Point at 35K is the windiest. And Leith Saddle at 1.4 millimetres is the wettest. So that's the latest in the news and weather we have here at Country Radio. It's now 10 after 10. Standing by, we're joining up with Betty very shortly. So I'll come back at 1 with an update. So till then, we celebrated two birthdays today. Jimmy Dean, born in 1928 in Alton in Texas, and Larry Kingston, born in 1941 in Springfield, Tennessee.
10: 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Billy Joe Spears.

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Hello him, oh I love him. At night, me dancing. Love him, yes I love him. When the stars are shining bright, I had lessons.

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0: Roger. Yeah, the situation here is the driver has exited the windscreen of the vehicle, travelled 12 metres down the road and hit the side of a concrete wall.
1: Female passenger in her early to mid-30s, thrown through back right window, scraped 10 metres along the road. Ambulance on its way.
2: The deceased, a male in his late teens, exited through the front window of the vehicle and was hit by an oncoming car. Do you copy?
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